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2: At Rowdy Vision. That is my universal handle on my social media platforms of choice, YouTube, Facebook, and TikTok, too. By the way, I've started to upload a bunch more cool archive content with some of the biggest names in the biz. You can find it all there. What is up with my Rowdy Facebook friends today? Dawn says, I'd like to have children one day, but no longer than that. I kind of worry about Steve when he's got idle time to just sit around and ponder things. He just posted, imagine what Wile E. Coyote could have done had he had access to Amazon Prime. And finally, I think I understand the struggles that Gary faces, but I really don't know how to help him. He says, not being able to teleport continues to be a huge inconvenience for me.
0: You are riding with Rowdy. The good stuff. Back in a few.
3: ABC News, I'm Dave Packer. There was supposed to be a celebration. President Trump was expected to sign the bipartisan bill to address the high cost of homes, but he backed off, saying Congress has to pass his Save America voting bill first. The president also on Capitol Hill, meeting with Senate Republicans in what turned into a shouting match. Trump dressing down the Senate Republicans in what turned into that match and talking about the Iran War Powers Resolution. Bill Cassidy was one of those who voted against the president.
4: He asked, why would anybody vote for the War Powers Act? As he continued, I said, is that a rhetorical question? Or would you like to really know?
3: The Justice Department announced one of its biggest health care fraud crackdowns ever. More than 450 people, $6 billion in alleged scams. A strong 7.1 magnitude earthquake rattling the coast of Venezuela this evening, damaging buildings in the capital, triggering a tsunami advisory. This is ABC News. The Department of Health and Human Services confirms the federal government's hantavirus response has ended with no positive cases in the U.S., and no one remains under public health monitoring for exposure. The Los Angeles Public School Board adopted one of the strictest policies, cutting back on

0: and screen time in class, starting with a ban before second grade.
1: Once kids reach the second grade, they'll be allowed to spend 1 hour and 40 minutes on devices each week. That amount increases as they get older, eventually reaching 10 hours a week in high school. Parents and teachers have raised concern about an over-reliance on technology in school, worrying that digital instruction is replacing hands-on learning and social interaction.
0: ABC's Rena Roy reporting. The Academy of Motion Picture Arts and Sciences has invited 529 members to the Oscar voting body. It brings the group's membership to nearly double what it was a decade ago. Dave Packer, ABC News.
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1: Got a question for you. What is the name of your car? And I'm not talking the make, like a Ford or a Mercedes-Benz, but what cute little name did you give your ride? Is it Betsy? Is it Willie? Because for a lot of people, car naming is just about as ordinary as deciding if you're going to call your new puppy Buddy or Max. What I didn't know is that some people name their automatic vacuum cleaners, and then there are others who name their swimming pools. Now, I do recall that the Beverly Hillbillies called theirs the Cement Pond, while my wife Kim and I called ours the Money Pit.
0: It's Ridin' with Rowdy. 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
2: 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Lows dip down to about 54 tonight under mainly clear skies. Northwest winds 8 to 15 miles per hour. Daytime highs approaching 77 tomorrow. Sunshine mixed with clouds at times. Partly cloudy tomorrow night. Lows around 56. Sunshine mixed with clouds at times and dry. Friday and Saturday, low 80s. Friday, mid 80s by Saturday. Looking further out, 96, Sunday, 96, Monday, and 93 on Tuesday. I'm staff meteorologist Paul Trombley. Right now, it's 73 degrees.
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1: An Oklahoma couple got the shock of their lives after a routine coffee run turned into a four-figure fiasco and ultimately forced them to cancel an international vacation. Jesse Odell stopped at a Starbucks drive-in in Tulsa, Oklahoma to grab a couple of drinks, and the bill was about 12 bucks. But what he actually paid was $4,444.44. And this was even after he selected the no-tip tab. Well, the couple contacted Starbucks, and they were promised a refund check, and they got it. But that check bounced. Now they got all this money in limbo, so the couple made the tough call to cancel a planned trip to Thailand. Eventually, new checks were issued, and the couple did get their money back. Still, that's one coffee run I don't think they'll ever forget. And it will probably ensure they never tip again anytime soon.
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1: 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They say that having a hamster in your profile picture on just about any dating app will actually boost your incoming messages by 351%, which tells me that women are not looking for a soulmate. They're looking for someone who can keep a pet rodent alive for more than a week or 10 days.
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2: 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Lows dip down to about 54 tonight under mainly clear skies. Northwest winds 8 to 15 miles per hour. Daytime highs approaching 77 tomorrow. Sunshine mixed with clouds at times. Partly cloudy tomorrow night. Lows around 56. Sunshine mixed with clouds at times and dry. Friday and Saturday, low 80s. Friday, mid 80s by Saturday. Looking further out, 96, Sunday, 96, Monday, and 93 on Tuesday. I'm Staff Meteorologist Paul Trombley. Right now, it's 73 degrees.
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0: redheaded. This is Rowdy Yates reporting.
1: Police in Spain busted a prostitution ring operated by an 80-year-old grandmother. Apparently, her employees all had drug habits to support, and I am guessing it had to be mostly Metamucil. Scientists think that the key to aging has something to do with how our DNA kind of falls apart as we get older. And all this time, I thought the key to aging was having all those birthdays. Oh, and a blanket fort constructed by students from West Career and Technical Academy of Las Vegas, Nevada, has set a new Guinness World Record measuring 14,103 square feet. You know, for years, parents have had this desire to know how the money was being spent when it came to their kids' education. And something tells me that was an answer they really didn't want to hear.
0: This is Riding with Rowdy.
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3: ABC News, I'm Dave Packer. Buildings collapsing in Venezuela after a pair of powerful earthquakes this evening. The first of magnitude 7.2, triggering a tsunami warning. Then just a minute later, an even more powerful 7.5 quake. No casualty reports yet. And here at home, a rural area of Northern California experiencing its strongest earthquake since 1940 this morning. Renee Everode was inside a grocery store when it happened.
4: I was watching wine bottles drop and just break and the wine go everywhere.
3: Some injuries, but no immediate reports of major damage. A closed-door meeting between President Trump and Senate Republicans today descending into a shouting match after Trump apparently canceled plans to sign a major housing bill. The president now saying he will sign it until Congress passes a Save America Act voting law requiring voter ID. Ghislaine Maxwell, newly unsealed documents arguing records from the Epstein files render her trial unfair. This is ABC News. A Florida man is facing manslaughter charges for a fatal bow and arrow shooting in Hernando County, north of Tampa. The family of a Texas woman killed last week in a Tesla crash through the front of their house has filed suit.
5: The driver of the car that crashed through the front of a home killing a 76-year-old woman says his Tesla was in autopilot mode. Tesla refutes that. For the woman's family,
6: we're still in a fact-finding mode.
5: Attorney Chris Adkins says the car itself may provide the answers, and he wants Tesla to preserve all the data sent from the car back to the company at the time of the crash.
6: Mainly, we're alleging a product defect and a failure to warn on Tesla's part.
5: And negligence on the part of the driver, 44-year-old Michael Butler. Jim Ryan, ABC News.
3: A collection of early public writings by the future Pope Leo XIV will be published this fall for the first time in English. Freedom Under Grace, Reflections on the Spiritual Tradition That Formed Me, was released in Italian by the Vatican Publishing House earlier this year. Dave Packer, ABC News.
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1: A 48-year-old man from Buffalo Township, Pennsylvania, is facing multiple charges after allegedly using an excavator to try to demolish his very own home. That was following his wife's announcement that she wanted to divorce him. This incident occurred when Eric Pierwaza returned home after a night of drinking and reacted to his wife's request by getting in this excavator and going to town while she and their two daughters were still inside of the house. Of course, marriage counselors say communication is important, and in his defense, heavy machinery certainly sends a strong message too.
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3: 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Lows dip down to about 54 tonight under mainly clear skies. Northwest winds 8 to 15 miles per hour. Daytime highs approaching 77 tomorrow. Sunshine mixed with clouds at times. Partly cloudy tomorrow night. Lows around 56. Sunshine mixed with clouds at times and dry. Friday and Saturday, low 80s. Friday, mid 80s by Saturday. Looking further out, 96, Sunday, 96, Monday, and 93 on Tuesday. I'm Staff Meteorologist Paul Trombley. Right now, it's 73 degrees.
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5: Yeah, I need something that's in high demand and more stable in this economy.
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1: A Myrtle Beach detective has been arrested after pointing his service weapon at a fellow officer who heated fish in the precinct microwave, and that created an unpleasant odor. Michael DiBiase confronted the patrolman, and that sort of escalated into him drawing and aiming his firearm, so DiBiase was charged with felony unlawful conduct for pointing a firearm at another person. He was immediately placed on administrative leave. Then an internal investigation found multiple policy violations, and that resulted in his termination, which most agree was justifiable, unless you ever got a whiff of that other guy's leftover tuna casserole.
0: This is Riding with Rowdy. 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
2: 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Lows around 54 tonight under mainly clear skies, northwesterly winds 5 to 10 miles per hour. Sunshine mixed with clouds at times tomorrow. High temperatures reach up to 77. Lows dip down to about 56. Tomorrow night, partly cloudy skies. Partly cloudy skies and dry Friday and Saturday. Low 80s. Friday, mid 80s by Saturday. A peek at the extended shows, 96. Sunday, 96. Monday, and 93 on Tuesday. I'm staff meteorologist Paul Trombley. Right now, it's 72 degrees.
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2: I know this is kind of serious, but it is big showbiz news. Matthew Perry's personal assistant received 3 years in prison for his enabling role in the star's fatal injection of ketamine. But what most didn't know is that the assistant had been hired to function as Perry's sobriety companion. I understand once he is paroled, he is hoping to find a job as Tiger Woods' driving companion. Zach Brown and Kendra Scott tied the knot in a private wedding in Greece. You know, she's the jewelry designer and he's the singer with a whole lot of ex-wives. And 64-year-old Rosie O'Donnell said after she lost a bunch of weight, she had a facelift that cost more money than she ever paid for a car. But in defense of her surgical team, that is a whole lot of ugly.
0: You're Riding with Rowdy.
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4: ABC News, I'm Dave Packer. A pair of powerful earthquakes rocking Venezuela. First, a 7.2 magnitude quake, followed just seconds later by a 7.5.
5: There are videos of collapsed buildings in Venezuela's capital city of Caracas as emergency crews help to get the injured to the hospital.
4: ABC's Melissa Adan. President Trump's closed-door meeting with senators today devolving into chaos when he held up a bipartisan housing affordability bill to press for his signature voting security legislation. This is a federal judge today permanently blocked Trump's executive order that would require proof of citizenship to register to vote, something that the president's bill would require. Still unclear whether Iran will allow nuclear inspectors. President Trump says Iran agreed to it, but Iranian officials say that's not the case. And President Trump tonight kicking off the Great American State Fair as part of the celebrations for America's 250th birthday after many of the artists initially billed for the event backed out. This is ABC News. The death toll is rising in Europe. It's being blamed on a record-setting heat wave.
6: In France, it was the hottest day on record. Icons of Paris, the Eiffel Tower and the Louvre had to close early to keep tourists safe. With hundreds of schools closed and trains cancelled, crowds are flocking to lakes and rivers to beat the heat. But that's caused a surge in drowning deaths. And in Europe, AC is not that common.
7: I haven't stopped sweating since the second I woke up this morning.
8: You're just living on fans.
6: Experts warn of a dangerous heat dome looming over continental Europe.
4: ABC's James Longman. A proposed class action lawsuit is accusing gas stations in California of using artificial intelligence software to illegally collude and drive up prices at the pump. The National Taxpayer Advocate says the IRS did a better than expected this year in issuing refunds despite massive cuts to its workforce, but people who needed help by phone did have a hard time getting through. Dave Packer, ABC News.
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1: It may not be as good for reducing the waistline as going to the gym or resisting that ice cream sundae, but researchers have found that 10 to 15 minutes of laughter can burn off the number of calories found in a medium square of chocolate. Researchers at Vanderbilt University recruited 45 pairs of friends and shut them in a room that was decorated like a cheap hotel, and then played them comedy clips on a TV, and then they measured how many calories were burned when they laughed. Those who were laughing apparently burned 20% more calories, while those who were played select segments of this show gained 8 pounds on average.
0: This is Riding with Rowdy. 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
2: 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Lows around 54 tonight under mainly clear skies. Northwesterly winds 5 to 10 miles per hour. Sunshine mixed with clouds at times. Tomorrow, high temperatures reach up to 77. Lows dip down to about 56. Tomorrow night, partly cloudy skies. Partly cloudy skies and dry Friday and Saturday. Low 80s Friday, mid 80s by Saturday. A peek at the extended shows, 96, Sunday, 96, Monday, and 93 on Tuesday. I'm staff meteorologist Paul Trombley. Right now, it's 72 degrees.
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0: Costco says demand for gasoline at their locations across the nation is at the highest level in its 50-year history. Experts say it's because consumers are looking for lower fuel prices, but Costco members, well, we know better. Costco started handing out free meatballs and mini corn dogs at the pump. I got a feeling people would drive 50 miles just to save 8 cents a gallon. And that's because they would be able to eat $14 worth of samples.
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1: Competitive eater Joey Jaws Chestnut is back in the news. He's working with the Aramark company and helped to create the 999 challenge that is rolled out at about half a dozen Major League Baseball parks this year. Here is the concept. The consumer will drink 9 beers and eat 9 hot dogs in 9 innings of regular play. Now, this is something, obviously, that's not for the faint of heart or stomach. All of this will come in a colorful and cool-looking box, which is perfect for carrying the items back to your seat in or throwing the entire contents up in.
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2: 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Lows around 54 tonight under mainly clear skies. Northwesterly winds 5 to 10 miles per hour. Sunshine mixed with clouds at times tomorrow. Daytime highs approaching 77. Partly cloudy skies tomorrow night. Lows dip down to about 56. Sunshine mixed with clouds at times and dry. Friday and Saturday, low 80s. Friday, mid 80s by Saturday. Take a look at the extended forecast. 96, Sunday, 96, Monday, and 93 on Tuesday. I'm staff meteorologist Paul Trombley. Right now, it's 68 degrees.
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3: By 2038, Germany wants to switch to renewable energy. For example, new BMWs and Mercedes-Benz will no longer be allowed to run on coal. Studies show that women need at least 1 hour of exercise a day in order to keep off excess weight. And it can be any kind of exercise, cycling, treadmill, or putting the toilet seat down over and over for your husband. Oh, and did you hear? The third place finisher of the 2025 season of America's Got Talent, Jordan Blue, was arrested on suspicion of driving while intoxicated. We are unsure if he was working for Uber or Lyft.
2: This is Riding with Rowdy. Back to the good era in a few.
4: ABC News, I'm Dave Pack.

0: at their entire quarantine period at the National Quarantine Unit in Nebraska. Jake Rosmarin was one of them.
1: And then I would also try to get out for fresh air for a few minutes. After that, I would go back to my room, shower, and I would lay in bed all day and just sleep and cry.
0: This is ABC News. A 12-year-old boy, an American boy, hurt by a shark in the Bahamas. It's been 1 year since a condo collapsed near Miami.
2: Gonzalo Torre, David Epstein.
3: The names of the 98 people who died when their home crumbled around them were read aloud as residents and first responders came together again.
4: No one really expected something like this to happen, and the most that we can do is focus on the future, on things that we can do so that nothing like this ever happens again.
3: Devin Gonzalez lived in the Champlain Towers and survived the collapse. Her father did not. Jim Ryan, ABC News.
0: The Federal Reserve says all 32 of the nation's biggest banks passed its annual stress test. It assesses whether bank capital levels would stay robust enough if there are projected losses amid economic conditions like high unemployment and a falling gross domestic product. Lawmakers gathered on Capitol Hill to dedicate an America 250 time capsule that will be buried in Philadelphia on July 4th. Dave Packer, ABC News.
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1: So there's a guy who's been permanently banned from all Six Flags theme parks here in the United States after he filmed himself eating Chicken McNuggets on the Millennium Force roller coaster in Cedar Point, Ohio. This video, as you can imagine, went viral on YouTube, and it shows him attempting to consume a 10-piece nugget meal while the ride was approaching speeds of 93 miles an hour. A park spokesperson stated that they have a strict policy against loose articles of any kind, and that includes food, on all of their rides to ensure safety for all guests, but they probably would have let him slide had he brought enough for everybody.
0: You're Riding with Rowdy. 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
2: 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Lows around 54 tonight under mainly clear skies. Northwesterly winds 5 to 10 miles per hour. Sunshine mixed with clouds at times tomorrow. Daytime highs approaching 77. Partly cloudy skies tomorrow night. Lows dip down to about 56. Sunshine mixed with clouds at times and dry. Friday and Saturday, low 80s. Friday, mid 80s by Saturday. Take a look at the extended forecast. 96 Sunday, 96 Monday, and 93 on Tuesday. I'm Staff Meteorologist Paul Trombley. Right now, it's 68 degrees.
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0: 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KLGR.

0: 10th anniversary, this was going to be something special, and I guess it is. Uber's Lost and Found Index for 2026 reveals a mix of common and bizarre items left behind by riders. Notable finds this year include dentures with two teeth, breast milk, an ankle monitor, a sack of marbles, a mini refrigerator, a live fish, a mannequin, and even a kitchen faucet. Now, the one that caught my attention was the Donny Osmond group picture. And that probably seems strange to you, too. But I think it can be quite easily explained because Donny must have left it in the back seat once he finished his shift.
1: You're riding with Rowdy. Classics continue next.
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1: How many times have I said this over the years and it still rings true today? There are some things best left to the professionals. In the United Kingdom, an attempt to rid an oriental restaurant of a cockroach problem sparked a blast that blew a hole right through the back wall of this eat-em-up joint, and three men were slightly injured after they set off 22 fumigation devices, or what we might call a bug bomb. You know, for a couple of minutes, it seemed that everything was going well, and it was right up until the contents of those canisters came into contact with an oven pilot light. That is what caused the explosion that was seen, felt, and heard for at least 2 miles.
0: You're riding with Rowdy. 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
2: 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Lows dip down to about 54 tonight under clear skies, northwest winds, 5 to 10 miles per hour. High temperatures reach up to 77 tomorrow, a mix of clouds and sun. Lows dip down to about 56 tomorrow night, partly cloudy skies. A mix of clouds and sunshine and dry Friday and Saturday, low 80s, Friday, mid 80s by Saturday. Take a look at the extended forecast, 96, Sunday, 96, Monday, and 93 on Tuesday. I'm staff meteorologist Paul Trombley. Currently 64.
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1: Most days at this time, we tell stupid criminal stories, but in all my years, I don't think we have ever told a bleeding criminal one. An obviously nervous and inexperienced bank robber entered a branch just north of Tokyo, Japan, and asked the teller, "Hey, how do you rob a bank?" Well, she told him to step aside so she could help other customers, and a security guard escorted him to the front door. Well, it was only then that the guard noticed blood on the suspect's trousers. Then our stupid criminal revealed that he had intended to use a concealed knife to pull off the heist, but had accidentally stabbed himself in the leg.
0: This is Riding with Rowdy.
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3: ABC News, I'm Dave Packer. Two earthquakes measuring 7.1 and 7.5 hit Venezuela tonight, collapsing buildings in the capital, Caracas. Rescue efforts are underway. Angst over a bipartisan housing affordability bill that the president did not sign, and the Iran War Powers resolution that was passed with the help of some Senate Republicans. It turned into a shouting match on the Hill between GOP Senator Bill Cassidy and President Trump today. Cassidy later.
4: And so I make no apologies for standing up to the president, if you will, trying to demand that more information be shared with the Senate and more information be shared with the American people. I make no apologies for that.
3: 1 week since a cold storage warehouse fire began in California's Boyle Heights, the Los Angeles Fire Department says that the fire has been knocked down. Meanwhile, in Allentown, Pennsylvania, firefighters there are now battling a massive fire at a commercial building. This is ABC News. Gasoline prices have decreased an average of 49 cents a gallon in the last month as Iran tensions eased. The Texas summer camp, where 25 children and two counselors died in last year's July 4th floods, has filed for bankruptcy.
5: In documents filed with the U.S. Bankruptcy Court in Houston, the owners of Camp Mystic list assets of about $500,000 and debts that top $10 million. The facility is also named in lawsuits filed by families of the flood victims. The filing comes less than a week after state investigators found deficiencies in the camp's emergency and evacuation plans before catastrophic flooding struck last July 4th. Jim Ryan, ABC News.
3: Owners of a Texas preserve are hoping to spot Gracie, a three-year-old giraffe who's been missing for nearly 2 weeks. Cedar Hollow Ranch says Gracie wandered into a part of a preserve that other giraffes previously avoided. Residents in the rural area have been asked to be on the lookout. Dave Packer, ABC News.
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2: While cleaning out his grandmother's garage near Southampton, England, a man uncovered not one but two live World War I anti-aircraft shells that were probably manufactured around 1916. George Cheatham and his grandmother called police, and that prompted a response from the British Army's Explosive Ordnance Disposal Team. Thankfully, the EOD safely detonated them in a nearby field. They believe the shells belong to Cheatham's great-grandfather, who served in the Navy during the war. Of course, had he served in the Army, he would have likely brought home a completely different type of souvenir or memento. I'm thinking a machine gun or maybe a Jeep.
0: It's Ridin' with Rowdy. 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
3: 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Lows dip down to about 54 tonight under clear skies, northwest winds, 5 to 10 miles per hour. High temperatures reach up to 77 tomorrow, a mix of clouds and sun. Lows dip down to about 56 tomorrow night, partly cloudy skies. A mix of clouds and sunshine and dry, Friday and Saturday, low 80s, Friday, mid 80s by Saturday. Take a look at the extended forecast, 96 Sunday, 96 Monday, and 93 on Tuesday. I'm staff meteorologist Paul Trombley. Currently 64.
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0: LGR. You're right, we're ready. We all know what we like, and nobody's here to judge you. But do you see the average American home really needing one of these? The Japanese company that produces kitchen robots is rolling out their newest gadget, which cooks food like fried rice in this tilted, rotating pan. The stir-fry bot requires humans like you and me to prepare and place those ingredients in the pan. Then when that's done, it just goes to town. And get this, it has the ability to produce 30 meals an hour. 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You can't buy this. You can only lease it, and it will cost you just over $1,400 a month. 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
1: Before we go, it is a fact that most of us really look forward to our summer vacations, but there are some out there who actually feel kind of bad that they are not at the office. And it's a pretty large amount, too. 14% of workers reported feeling guilty about missing work while they were on their well-earned vacation. I, Rowdy Yates, for one, am not one of them.
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2: 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Lows dip down to about 54 tonight under clear skies, northwesterly winds 5 to 10 miles per hour. A blend of clouds and sun tomorrow, high of 77. Tomorrow night, lows around 56. Partly cloudy skies and dry Friday and Saturday, low 80s, Friday mid 80s by Saturday. A peek at the extended shows, 96, Sunday, 96, Monday, and 93 on Tuesday. I'm staff meteorologist Paul Trombley. Right now, 63.
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1: ABC News, I'm Dave Packer. Two earthquakes measuring 7.2 and 7.5 hit Venezuela Wednesday night, collapsing buildings in the capital, Caracas. Rescue efforts are underway. President Trump backing off at the last minute, not signing the bipartisan Housing Act passed by Congress, designed to bring down the cost of housing, saying Congress first needs to sign the Save America Act, which requires photo ID to vote. And President Trump visiting senators on Capitol Hill Wednesday turned into a shouting match. The president miffed about four Republicans who broke ranks to vote for a war powers resolution on Iran. Senator Bill Cassidy was one of them.
2: The American people need to know more than we are being told. The Senate needs to know. And it does not appear, although I don't know for sure, that the course of this is going the way that we were told.
1: The Justice Department announcing one of its biggest health care fraud crackdowns ever. It involves more than 450 people and $6 billion in alleged scams. This is ABC News. Another round of severe storms expected across the plains Thursday as millions cope with dangerous flooding and fire risk. The Los Angeles Fire Department says a blaze that erupted on top of a cold storage warehouse last week is finally out. It's believed to have started on the solar panels. It's a tall order. Some residents of Texas Hill Country are being asked to keep an eye out for an escaped giraffe.
3: Gracie had just arrived at a privately owned preserve, Cedar Hollow Ranch, about 100 miles west of San Antonio, a month earlier. She's 3 years old. The owner, Vic Jones, says Gracie wandered into an area the other giraffes had previously avoided and ended up on the wrong side of the gate. The missing giraffe was reported to the Real County Sheriff's Office to put people on alert. Jones says the search area is extremely remote and the likelihood of Gracie encountering any humans is low.
1: ABC's Chuck Severson. The NHL taking the first step toward expansion in Texas, agreeing to terms with billionaire Dan Friedkin to explore a possible franchise in Houston or Austin. Dave Packer, ABC News.
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2: 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Lows dip down to about 54 tonight under clear skies, northwesterly winds, 5 to 10 miles per hour. A blend of clouds and sun tomorrow, high of 77. Tomorrow night, lows around 56. Partly cloudy skies and dry Friday and Saturday, low 80s. Friday, mid 80s by Saturday. A peek at the extended shows, 96. Sunday, 96. Monday, and 93 on Tuesday. I'm staff meteorologist Paul Trombley. Right now, 63.
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1: 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Lows dip down to about 54 overnight under clear skies, northwest winds, 5 to 10 miles per hour. Sunshine mixed with clouds at times. Thursday, daytime highs approaching 77. Partly cloudy skies. Thursday night, lows dip down to about 56. A mix of clouds and sunshine and dry. Friday and Saturday, low 80s. Friday, mid 80s by Saturday. Looking further out, 96. Sunday, 96. Monday, and 93 on Tuesday. I'm staff meteorologist Paul Trombley. Right now, 61.
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1: ABC News, I'm Dave Packer. Rescue workers are searching for victims who may be trapped in a collapsed building in Caracas following twin powerful earthquakes. At least 32 people are reported dead and at least 700 injured. After President Trump's surprise announcement Wednesday that he would not sign the 21st Century Road to Housing Act as planned, he met with Senate Republicans in a luncheon that turned into a shouting match. The targets of his ire, four Republicans who voted for an Iran War Powers Resolution, Senator Bill Cassidy was on the receiving end and gave some back.
2: You have not told the American people what's going on. It was supposed to last 4 weeks. It's lasted 4 months. Our original objectives have not been achieved. And I want to know what's going on.
1: Bed Bath & Beyond is on the comeback trail 3 years after filing for bankruptcy. And if you've held on to one of the company's infamous blue coupons, the chain says it will still honor them. This is ABC News. Tens of millions in Western and Southern Europe are facing dangerous conditions as a life-threatening heat wave continues. ABC Chief International Correspondent James Longman reports from Europe, where Tuesday was
3: France's hottest day on record. Iconic sites like the Eiffel Tower and the Louvre had to close early. Here in the UK, we could reach the highest ever daily June temperature. Hundreds of schools have closed or shortened hours. Rail services have also reduced. And across Europe, drowning deaths have soared as people try to cool off in rivers and lakes. Six people have died in Germany over the weekend and 40 across France in just the past week. Temperatures here are projected to remain around 100 degrees through the end of the week.
1: Startup Catalyst Space is teaming up with NASA to try and rescue NASA's Swift Space Telescope. Swift's orbit is decaying, which could send it to Earth's atmosphere where it would burn up. Catalyst's robotic spacecraft Link will push Swift into a more stable orbit where it can continue its mission for another 10 years. Dave Packer, ABC News.
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1: 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Lows dip down to about 54 overnight under clear skies, northwest winds, 5 to 10 miles per hour. Sunshine mixed with clouds at times. Thursday, daytime highs approaching 77. Partly cloudy skies. Thursday night, lows dip down to about 56. A mix of clouds and sunshine and dry. Friday and Saturday, low 80s. Friday, mid 80s by Saturday. Looking further out, 96. Sunday, 96. Monday, and 93 on Tuesday. I'm staff meteorologist Paul Trombley. Right now, 61.
0: We pause life. 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
1: 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Lows dip down to about 54 overnight under clear skies, northwest winds, 5 to 10 miles per hour. Partly cloudy, Thursday, 77. Lows dip down to about 56, Thursday night, partly cloudy skies. Sunshine mixed with clouds at times and dry, Friday and Saturday, low 80s, Friday, mid 80s by Saturday. Take a look at the extended forecast, 96, Sunday, 96, Monday, and 93 on Tuesday. I'm staff meteorologist Paul Trombley. Currently, it's 57 degrees.
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1: ABC News, I'm Dave Packer. Two earthquakes measuring 7.2 and 7.5 hit Venezuela Wednesday night, collapsing buildings in the capital, Caracas. Rescue efforts are underway. President Trump backing off at the last minute, not signing the Bipartisan Housing Act passed by Congress, designed to bring down the cost of housing, saying Congress first needs to sign the Save America Act, which requires photo ID to vote. And President Trump visiting senators on Capitol Hill Wednesday turned into a shouting match. The president miffed about four Republicans who broke ranks to vote for a war powers resolution on Iran. Senator Bill Cassidy was one of them.
2: The American people need to know more than we are being told. The Senate needs to know. And it does not appear, although I don't know for sure, that the course of this is going the way that we were told.
1: The Justice Department announcing one of its biggest health care fraud crackdowns ever. It involves more than 450 people and $6 billion in alleged scams. This is ABC News. Another round of severe storms expected across the plains Thursday as millions cope with dangerous flooding and fire risk. The Los Angeles Fire Department says a blaze that erupted on top of a cold storage warehouse last week is finally out. It's believed to have started on the solar panels. It's a tall order. Some residents of Texas Hill Country are being asked to keep an eye out for an escaped giraffe.
3: Gracie had just arrived at a privately owned preserve, Cedar Hollow Ranch, about 100 miles west of San Antonio a month earlier. She's 3 years old. The owner, Vic Jones, says Gracie wandered into an area the other giraffes had previously avoided and ended up on the wrong side of the gate. The missing giraffe was reported to the Real County Sheriff's Office to put people on alert. Jones says the search area is extremely remote and the likelihood of Gracie encountering any humans is low.
1: ABC's Chuck Severson. The NHL taking the first step toward expansion in Texas, agreeing to terms with billionaire Dan Friedkin to explore a possible franchise in Houston or Austin. Dave Packer, ABC News.
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1: 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Lows dip down to about 54 overnight under clear skies, northwest winds, 5 to 10 miles per hour. Partly cloudy, Thursday, 77. Lows dip down to about 56, Thursday night, partly cloudy skies. Sunshine mixed with clouds at times and dry, Friday and Saturday, low 80s, Friday, mid 80s by Saturday. Take a look at the extended forecast, 96, Sunday, 96, Monday, and 93 on Tuesday. I'm Staff Meteorologist Paul Trombley. Current

0: Currently, it's 57 degrees.
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2: 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Winds out of the west, 5 to 10 miles per hour. Sunshine mixed with clouds at times. Thursday, high temperatures reach up to 77. Thursday night, lows level off around 56. Sunshine mixed with clouds at times and dry. Friday and Saturday, low 80s. Friday, mid 80s by Saturday. Take a look at the extended forecast, 96, Sunday, 96, Monday, and 93 on Tuesday. I'm Staff Meteorologist Paul Trombley. Right now, 57.
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1: ABC News, I'm Dave Packer. Rescue workers are searching for victims who may be trapped in a collapsed building in Caracas following twin powerful earthquakes. At least 32 people are reported dead and at least 700 injured. After President Trump's surprise announcement Wednesday that he would not sign the 21st Century Road to Housing Act as planned, he met with Senate Republicans in a luncheon that turned into a shouting match. The targets of his ire, four Republicans who voted for an Iran War Powers Resolution, Senator Bill Cassidy was on the receiving end and gave some back.
2: You have not told the American people what's going on. It was supposed to last 4 weeks, it's lasted 4 months. Our original objectives have not been achieved. And I want to know what's going on.
1: Bed Bath & Beyond is on the comeback trail 3 years after filing for bankruptcy. And if you've held on to one of the company's infamous blue coupons, the chain says it will still honor them. This is ABC News. Firefighters in Sanford, Maine rescued a person stuck high up in a garbage truck after they fell asleep in a dumpster. A woman seen stealing a blue and orange decorated Knicks trash can has given it back.
3: On the day of the Knicks parade, the woman unceremoniously dumped an overflowing public waste basket onto the sidewalk, grabbed both ends, and walked off. Her employer, J.P. Morgan Chase, says she's no longer with the company. The bank did not say what her job was, but added she was not attending the parade in an official capacity. The sanitation department issued her two summonses, $75 for littering and $100 for impeding operations. The woman returned the trash can and city sanitation posted a photo of it with the caption, "Home sweet home."
1: ABC's Aaron Katursky. What's as big as Jupiter but lighter than cotton candy? A pair of giant planets that astronomers recently discovered some 1,100 light years away. They're the biggest exoplanets found to have less density than cotton candy, making them the largest known planets of their size. Dave Packer, ABC News.
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2: 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Winds out of the west, 5 to 10 miles per hour. Sunshine mixed with clouds at times. Thursday, high temperatures reach up to 77. Thursday night, lows level off around 56. Sunshine mixed with clouds at times and dry. Friday and Saturday, low 80s. Friday, mid 80s by Saturday. Take a look at the extended forecast. 96, Sunday, 96, Monday, and 93 on Tuesday. I'm staff meteorologist Paul Trombley. Right now, 57.
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0: 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Lows dip down to about 55 overnight under clear skies. Winds out of the west, 5 to 10 miles per hour. Daytime highs approaching 77. Thursday, sunshine mixed with clouds at times. Partly cloudy skies. Thursday night, lows level off around 57. Sunshine mixed with clouds at times and dry. Friday and Saturday, low 80s. Friday, mid 80s by Saturday. Take a look at the extended forecast. 96, Sunday, 96, Monday, and 93 on Tuesday. I'm staff meteorologist Paul Trombley. Currently 55.
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1: ABC News, I'm Dave Packer. Two earthquakes measuring 7.2 and 7.5 hit Venezuela Wednesday night, collapsing buildings in the capital, Caracas. Rescue efforts are underway. President Trump backing off at the last minute, not signing the bipartisan Housing Act passed by Congress, designed to bring down the cost of housing, saying Congress first needs to sign the Save America Act, which requires photo ID to vote. And President Trump visiting senators on Capitol Hill Wednesday turned into a shouting match. The president miffed about four Republicans who broke ranks to vote for a war powers resolution on Iran. Senator Bill Cassidy was one of them.
2: The American people need to know more than we are being told. The Senate needs to know. And it does not appear, although I don't know for sure, that the course of this is going the way that we were told.
1: The Justice Department announcing one of its biggest health care fraud crackdowns ever. It involves more than 450 people and $6 billion in alleged scams. This is ABC News. Another round of severe storms expected across the plains Thursday as millions cope with dangerous flooding and fire risk. The Los Angeles Fire Department says a blaze that erupted on top of a cold storage warehouse last week is finally out. It's believed to have started on the solar panels. It's a tall order. Some residents of Texas Hill Country are being asked to keep an eye out for an escaped giraffe.
3: Gracie had just arrived at a privately owned preserve, Cedar Hollow Ranch, about 100 miles west of San Antonio a month earlier. She's 3 years old. The owner, Vic Jones, says Gracie wandered into an area the other giraffes had previously avoided and ended up on the wrong side of the gate. The missing giraffe was reported to the Real County Sheriff's Office to put people on alert. Jones says the search area is extremely remote and the likelihood of Gracie encountering any humans is low.
1: ABC's Chuck Severson. The NHL taking the first step toward expansion in Texas, agreeing to terms with billionaire Dan Friedkin to explore a possible franchise in Houston or Austin. Dave Packer, ABC News.
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0: west, 5 to 10 miles per hour. Daytime highs approaching 77. Thursday, sunshine mixed with clouds at times. Partly cloudy skies. Thursday night, lows level off around 57. Sunshine mixed with clouds at times and dry. Friday and Saturday, low 80s. Friday, mid 80s by Saturday. Take a look at the extended forecast. 96, Sunday, 96, Monday, and 93 on Tuesday. I'm staff meteorologist Paul Trombley. Currently 55.
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2: 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Clear skies overnight with lows around 55. Winds out of the west, 5 to 10 miles per hour. Sunshine mixed with clouds at times. Thursday, 77. Lows dip down to about 57. Thursday night, partly cloudy skies. A mix of clouds and sunshine and dry. Friday and Saturday, low 80s. Friday, mid 80s by Saturday. A peek at the extended shows, 96, Sunday, 96, Monday, and 93 on Tuesday. I'm staff meteorologist Paul Trombley. Currently, it's 55 degrees.
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0: ABC News. I'm Shiri Preston. A pair of earthquakes rocking Venezuela, killing at least 32 people, injuring hundreds.
1: Devastating images coming in from Venezuela following a massive earthquake that struck while many were home celebrating a public holiday. There are videos of collapsed buildings in Venezuela's capital city of Caracas as emergency crews helped to get the injured to the hospital. The U.S. Geological Survey saying the epicenter was located along the country's Caribbean coast.
0: ABC's Melissa Adan. President Trump posting the U.S. is standing by, ready to help. Quakes also in Northern California and Japan. Scientists say they are not related. The president meeting with Republican senators on Capitol Hill Wednesday. Those who were there say he got into a shouting match with Senator Bill Cassidy over the Iran war. Then Cassidy, who later got a private briefing on the war in the Situation Room, went on to change his vote on the War Powers Resolution, which would have required congressional approval for any further conflict. This is ABC News. Due in court today, an NFL star accused of holding 3 men at gunpoint. Lions cornerback Terrion Arnold is facing robbery and kidnapping charges. A New York Knicks fan who really wanted a memento after the team won the title has now lost her job over it, over a custom-painted New York City trash bin. Here's ABC's Aaron Katursky.
2: On the day of the Knicks parade, the woman unceremoniously dumped an overflowing public waste basket onto the sidewalk, grabbed both ends, and walked off. Her employer, J.P. Morgan Chase, says she's no longer with the company. The bank did not say what her job was, but added she was not attending the parade in an official capacity. The sanitation department issued her 2 summonses. $75 for littering and $100 for impeding operations. The woman returned the trash can and city sanitation posted a photo of it with the caption, "Home sweet home."
0: Team Scotland has brought some soccer history to the World Cup, the team bringing along what may be the world's oldest soccer ball, believed to be dated back to the 16th century. I'm Shiri Preston, ABC News.
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1: 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Clear skies overnight with lows around 55. Winds out of the west, 5 to 10 miles per hour. Sunshine mixed with clouds at times. Thursday, 77. Lows dip down to about 57. Thursday night, partly cloudy skies. A mix of clouds and sunshine and dry. Friday and Saturday, low 80s. Friday, mid 80s by Saturday. A peek at the extended shows, 96. Sunday, 96. Monday, and 93 on Tuesday. I'm staff meteorologist Paul Trombley. Currently, it's 55 degrees.
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0: with more Country Done Right with Big D and Bubba.
1: An ag economist says farm economy recovery is highly unlikely amid record high input costs. I'm Erin Anderson, and this is Managing for Profit on Brownfield. David Widmar with Agricultural Economic Insight says higher input costs are adding additional financial strain. We'll find out more right after this on Brownfield.
2: 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Sunshine mixed with clouds at times today, with daytime highs approaching 77. Winds out of the north, 5 to 10 miles per hour. Partly cloudy skies again tonight. Lows dip down to about 57. Daytime highs approaching 81 tomorrow. A blend of clouds and sun. Sunshine mixed with clouds at times Saturday, with daytime highs approaching 85. 96, slight chance of thunderstorms Sunday. I'm staff meteorologist Paul Trombley. Right now, 55.
0: Fun, country, and big.

0: Davis. I'm Sherry Preston. Two strong earthquakes hammering Venezuela within seconds of each other. That's what it sounded like when the first hit the airport. The first quake, 7.2. The second, even stronger, magnitude 7.5. Venezuela's president just announcing the death toll has leapt to at least 164 people. Nearly 1,000 are hurt, and both those numbers are expected to go up. Tensions running hot in Washington, D.C. after President Trump went into a meeting with Senate Republicans, including some who had voted in favor of a war powers resolution. One of them, Louisiana Senator Bill Cassidy. ABC's Karen Waugh in Washington.
1: Cassidy, who recently lost his reelection bid, admits losing his temper.
2: I'm not going to be bullied. I'm trying to get answers for the American people.
1: The meeting was held after Trump abruptly canceled plans to sign a bipartisan affordable housing bill.
0: Europe still slammed by deadly heat. Paris saw daytime temperatures over 100. This is ABC News. Terrifying moments on board an Air Canada flight from New Jersey as the pilot suffered a medical episode in midair.
3: Pilot is incapacitated. Aircraft is being flown by the co-pilot.
4: It all started when the plane suddenly swerved. The pilot experiencing what witnesses describe as a seizure that lasted 40 minutes, though a diagnosis has not been confirmed. Passengers jumping in to help after they say a flight attendant dragged the pilot out of the cockpit into the aisle, trying to restrain him. The co-pilot taking over. The flight headed to Nova Scotia, forced to land in Boston.
0: ABC's Hannah Batah. The AI building boom may be adding to inflation, helping drive up prices and all sorts of things you're trying to buy. The Wall Street Journal says the biggest AI companies have spent $740 billion this year alone on new data centers, increasing demand, driving up prices, especially for computer memory, which in turn is rippling across large parts of the economy. Everything from video games to phones. Sherry Preston, ABC News.
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1: 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Sunshine mixed with clouds at times today, with daytime highs approaching 77. Winds out of the north, 5 to 10 miles per hour. Partly cloudy skies again tonight. Lows dip down to about 57. Daytime highs approaching 81. Tomorrow, a blend of clouds and sun. Sunshine mixed with clouds at times Saturday, with daytime highs approaching 85. 96, slight chance of thunderstorms Sunday. I'm staff meteorologist Paul Trombley. Right now, 55.
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1: 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Sunshine mixed with clouds at times today, with daytime highs approaching 77. North winds 5 to 10 miles per hour. Partly cloudy skies again tonight, lows around 57. High temperatures reach up to 81 tomorrow. Sunshine mixed with clouds at times. Partly cloudy Saturday, with daytime highs approaching 85. 96, slight chance for storms Sunday. A peek at the extended shows, 96 Monday, 93 Tuesday, and 93 on Wednesday. I'm staff meteorologist Paul Trombley. Right now, 55.
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0: News. I'm Sherry Preston. The death toll jumping to at least 164 people after twin earthquakes slam Venezuela. Nearly 1,000 people are hurt, and those numbers could go even higher, says ABC's Stephanie Ramos.
1: Travelers scrambling to escape. Parts of the terminal left looking like a war zone. The airport now closed. Emergency crews digging through the rubble, helping residents to safety.
0: The quakes hitting magnitude 7.2 and 7.5, followed by strong aftershocks. The Senate votes down another war powers resolution after a tense meeting between Senate Republicans and President Trump on Capitol Hill. A Liberian oil tanker has made it safely through the Strait of Hormuz despite threats from Iran. Scary moments, an Air Canada flight out of New Jersey, a pilot suffering an apparent seizure and sending the plane jerking violently through the air. Several passengers had to help restrain him. This is ABC News. What's been dubbed the Flamingo Revolution continues in Albania, where people have been protesting since last month over a planned luxury development tied to Jared Kushner and his wife Ivanka Trump. The development is being built on land that's been set aside for protected flamingos, says ABC's Patrick Reval.
2: In the crowds, people are carrying huge inflatable flamingos, huge models of flamingos. People are spray painting the feet of flamingos on the ground. But one of the things that people were really very adamant about and really wanted to emphasize to us when we were there was that this is no longer really about Ivanka Trump and Jared Kushner. This is about how the Albanian government has been going about developing the country. And they feel that this is emblematic of broader corruption in Albania.
0: Protesters are calling for new elections because of all of it. A new bipartisan nonprofit wants to help Americans who find they're out of work because of AI. It's called Raise Us, and it's starting with more than $500 million for education and training programs at the state level. Sherry Preston, ABC News.
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Hey, good morning. 3 minutes after the hour of 7 o'clock. It's Thursday morning. I'm Brian Langland on the Morning Mess at KLGR, Redwood Falls. 57, our current temperature reading under sunny skies. Beautiful morning. Get up and enjoy it. And some of you have been up for a while already. You've already probably are working on your second pot of coffee here this morning. Breakfast is done, and now you're just trying to figure out where am I going to start for the day, right? What project am I going to start with? Or maybe you're already into the project. And if you are, good for you. Get her done. Lots to do all the time. Hey, good to have you with us on this Thursday morning. 25th day of June already. June is almost gone. 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Thanks to you, to those folks, for being a part of our program here on KLGR. We're going to talk news, weather, sports, all the routine things here on the Morning Mass. So, coming up later this morning, Tim Chablin is going to join us. We're going to be talking about the upcoming 4th of July activities in Morton, the annual Morton celebration. We'll be talking about that during the 8 o'clock hour. So, yeah, the summer festivities continue. Coming up tomorrow night, the Summer Splash Parade, 6 o'clock, change of time, 6 o'clock tomorrow night. KLGR Radio will be in the parade. We look forward to seeing you there, okay? And we'll be telling you more as the days and weeks continue throughout the summer about a new promotion that we have going on here at KLGR. It's called Fill It, Freeze It, Feast on It. I'll let you figure it out. 14-year-old bicyclist was hospitalized with serious injuries after being struck by a pickup truck in Albert Lea. Police say the teen turned in front of the truck at the intersection and failed to yield the right-of-way. The driver was unable to avoid the collision. Teen suffered serious but non-life-threatening injuries and was taken to the hospital for treatment. The crash remains under investigation by Albert Lea Police. Metro Transit in Minneapolis, the Blue Line light rail, will be shut down for 7 weeks beginning Monday as crews undertake a major $100 million maintenance project. Bus service will replace the trains along the route, and riders should expect a little longer travel times. The work includes replacing every track switch on the line, installing new rail, and upgrading signal systems. The Blue Line connects downtown Minneapolis, Minneapolis-St. Paul Airport, and the Mall of America. Transit officials say the improvements are designed to boost reliability and reduce future service disruptions. Now, the first thing I think of when I read this story, replace track. Installing new rail. Do they wear out, really? I mean, I can see, you know, maybe they have a lot of traffic, but I would think that the rails would last a long, long time. And maybe they already have. Minnesota Office of Higher Education is awarding nearly $5 million to help train workers across the state. The agency announced $4.87 million in dual training grants to 71 businesses and 5 regional organizations. The funding will support training for 867 employees in high-demand fields, including healthcare, manufacturing, agriculture, information technology, transportation, childcare, and legal cannabis. State officials say the grants help workers gain new skills while earning a paycheck. Businesses can receive up to $150,000 for training-related expenses, including tuition, books, and other educational costs.
A year-long review of murder cases involving former Ramsey County

medical examiner, Dr. Michael McGee, found no reason to overturn six convictions, according to Ramsey County Attorney John Choi. The review was launched after questions were raised about McGee's testimony in several criminal cases. Independent experts found concerns with some of his courtroom statements, but concluded the convictions were supported by other evidence. One additional case remains under review because of ongoing legal proceedings. The county spent nearly $400,000 on that investigation. 4 years after the U.S. Supreme Court overturned Roe versus Wade, Planned Parenthood North Central States says a program launched in Minnesota to help abortion patients has now assisted more than 10,000 people. The Patient Navigator Program helps people arrange travel, lodging, child care, and financial support to reach abortion appointments. Planned Parenthood says Minnesota became a key access point for patients from neighboring states after abortion restrictions took effect across much of the region. The organization says demand for abortion care continues to grow, of course, with many patients traveling long distances to receive services. Are we proud that that's what Minnesota's known for? I don't know. Minnesota utility regulators have approved a much smaller electric rate increase for Xcel Energy than the company had originally requested. Xcel sought nearly a 10% increase this year, but the Public Utilities Commission cut that request by almost 60%, approving a 2.3% increase for 2025 and a 3.4% increase for next year. The commission also approved new customer protections, including lower late payment fees, expanded assistance for low-income households, and a program to help customers pay off overdue balances. Some customers could receive refunds because of the final rates are lower than temporary rates already in effect. Wouldn't it be nice? Wouldn't it be nice if we could all just decide, you know, I'm going to go upstairs and just tell management that, you know, I'm demanding a 10% increase in my pay. Because that's what Xcel Energy was going to do. They were seeking a 10% increase. Where is this money supposed to come from the people that are not getting increases? So you're supposed to just absorb that, I guess. I'm not quite sure how that works all the time. Everything is higher. Insurance has gone through the roof, and we're going to see higher premiums as we continue. And I don't know. What has happened that all of a sudden insurance rates just have gone through the roof? Have we had that many claims in Minnesota? Is that what's going on? Or are we paying for claims from other parts of the country? A lot of people have asked about that. Minnesota Power, speaking of power, has broken ground on a nearly $900 million transmission project designed to support the state's clean energy future. The Duluth-based utility is upgrading a 465-mile high-voltage direct current line that runs from central North Dakota to the Duluth area. Company officials say the line will help move wind-generated electricity from the Dakotas to Minnesota more efficiently. Minnesota Power says the project is key to meeting the state's goal of generating 100% carbon-free electricity by 2040. Is that even possible? The utility currently gets about 60% of its power from clean energy sources. Now, down around Odin, Mountain Lake, and down to near Jackson, if you've driven in that area recently, and even if you haven't, I mean, these windmills that are down there are old. And I mean old, they're probably 20 years old. Okay? I don't see, you know,

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1: Well, let's get the forecast. Looks like it's going to be a decent day.
2: 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Sunshine mixed with clouds at times today, with daytime highs approaching 77. North winds 5 to 10 miles per hour. Partly cloudy skies again tonight. Lows dip down to about 57. Sunshine mixed with clouds at times tomorrow. Highs level off around 81. Sunshine mixed with clouds at times Saturday with a high of 85. 96, slight chance for storms Sunday. Looking at the long range, 96 Monday, 93 Tuesday, and 93 on Wednesday. I'm Staff Meteorologist Paul Trombley. Currently, it's 57 degrees.
1: 57 with mostly sunny skies, and we're going to hopefully get to about 75. 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So get out and enjoy it the best you can, okay? We'll be back. We'll tell you about the sports after we do this.
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1: Quarter after the hour of 7 o'clock here on a Thursday morning. Good morning. It's the Morning Mess brought to you by P-Star Meats and Eco Water. And the weekend is rolling forward. We're going to be into the weekend here real soon, huh? Lots of things going on. We'll tell you about that coming up here later this morning. We'll get run through all the activities coming up. In sports, last night in baseball, town team baseball, it was Stark over Sleepy Eye, 10-6, a final in 9 innings. And let's see, it was Hanska over Blue Earth, 6-3. St. James defeated Jackson last night, 13-7. And New Ulm defeated Leavenworth, 5-2, last night in Tomahawk East Town Team Baseball. Coming up tomorrow night, Cleveland will be at Fairfax. Lamberton travels to the Milroy Irish. Searles will be in Sleepy Eye. Cortland will be in Stark. Then on Sunday, Lamberton travels to Hanska. New Ulm will be in Fairfax. Searles will be in Cortland. That'll be at Searles, it says. Okay. The game is at Searles. Sleepy Eye travels to St. James. Essig will be in Springfield on Sunday. And Leavenworth will be in Stark. Town Team Baseball. Tomahawk East Baseball. After a quiet first round, the Timberwolves were able to make a couple of selections last night in the second round of the NBA draft. At 33rd, they picked Duke guard Isaiah Evans and followed it up by picking Purdue forward Trey Kaufman-Wren with the number 59 pick. That finishes off a busy week for Minnesota. They traded away Julius Randle. They extended Dosunmu to a five-year deal worth $112 million. Also, former Timberwolves assistant coach Micah Norrie was named as the head coach of the Portland Trail Blazers yesterday afternoon. Minnesota Vikings assistant general manager Ryan Grigson, who joined Minnesota in 2022 and rose to assistant GM in 2025, has departed for the new GM after new GM Nolan Teasley offered him a spot on the staff, and he will instead will join the Cleveland Browns front office as a senior football advisor. This follows Teasley's recent firings of the other

0: assistant GM, and several scouts clearing out the old regime and cleaning house there. With training camp coming up, Teasley now has a clean slate to build his team in the tough NFC North division. The Twins, well, they had a full house last night at Target Field. Twins-Dodgers. Twins came up just short as they fell to the Dodgers 4-3 last night. Byron Buxton, with a tying run on base, struck out to end the ball game as he finished 0-5 on the evening with a pair of strikeouts. The pitching duel saw Joe Ryan battle Otani. Well, Ryan went six innings. He gave up four runs while giving up eight hits, striking out nine, walking just one. Otani also lasted six innings, giving up three runs on five hits and also striking out eight. He also had two hits, a run, and an RBI in five plate appearances. Twins dropped all three games in that three-game series with the Dodgers. They're now 38-44 on the season. The Dodgers have the best record in baseball, 52-29. Twins are off today, then they return to host the Colorado Rockies coming up tomorrow night. First game starts at 7:10. Well, Aaron Rosick, pitching for the St. Paul Saints, has been very consistent for the Saints this season. He tossed another gem last night against the Louisville Bats as the Saints win 4-3 in Louisville last night. Same teams go at it again today. They play six-game series now in the AAA. So, LPGA Championship begins this morning. It's the second time that Hazeltine has hosted that event. After watching Hannah Green win that trophy at Hazeltine back in 2019. The ladies who will be battling for a record $13 million prize purse. There's 156 players, including 24 of the top 25 ranked players in the world. Tournament runs through Sunday evening. The Lynx rallied and came back from trailing by as much as 12 points in the fourth quarter. But they surged past the Mystics for a 78-76 road victory last night in Washington, D.C. With the game tied at the halftime, the Mystics outscored the Lynx 18-10 in the third quarter. But Minnesota poured it on in the fourth quarter and won that rematch against the Mystics. The Lynx will travel to Dallas for a Sunday matinee at 1 o'clock in Dallas. NHL draft coming up tomorrow. Wild are gearing up for what could be a relatively quiet weekend. They have just five picks in the draft, none in the first round. That's a look at the sports here this morning. We'll come back with more on the Morning Mess, which is brought to you in part by EcoWater.
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0: Here comes Martina McBride kicking off some music. Wild Angels.

0: Must have been Wild Angels. Had to be. Yep, it had to be. That's Martina McBride. 26 after the hour, we've got the update from Brownfield coming up at the bottom of the hour. The Morning Mass brought to you probably by P-Star Meats.
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1: 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Hello, everyone. I'm Mark Dorenkamp with Agribusiness News on Brownfield. 100 years ago, our founders had a vision that transformed the future of agriculture, and we've been innovating ever since. See how it all started at pioneer.com/100. The Vice President of Public Affairs with the Mosaic Company says there's growing concern about global phosphate fertilizer supplies. Ben Pratt says ongoing disruptions to trade in the Strait of Hormuz have caused sulfur prices to nearly triple in the past year, resulting in production cutbacks.
2: There's roughly 75 million tons of demand in the world, and the big producers and small producers altogether usually make right about at that number. So any disruption on the supply side is significant and will be felt.
1: He tells Brownfield nearly 50% of the world's sulfur, which is a key ingredient to the production of phosphate fertilizer, has been cut off from the market by the Straits closure. History is not on the side of higher corn prices anytime soon. University of Minnesota Extension grain market economist Ed Ussett says he recently analyzed the behavior of the corn market in late spring and early summer going back to 1990.
3: And what we've seen is like a 12 to 14% price decline from the May high in December corn to the June low. And I'm like, wow, that's a big decline.
1: Over nearly four decades, he tells Brownfield, a steep drop occurred one out of every 2 years.
3: This can be a tough time for prices if the crop is developing well. And then I ask the question of those 19 years where we had a similar sharp decline, how often did we get back to that May high?
1: Ussett says the answer is one out of every 6 years. The role of drones in crop protection is growing. Brownfield's Brent Barnett filed this report from a Winfield United drone application workshop near Story City, Iowa.
4: Tyler Steinkamp is the crop protection product manager for Winfield United. He tells Brownfield more and more growers are leveraging drone technology to spray their fields.
5: Farmers, applicators, were attracting a lot of people to the ag industry having these spray drones out there because it's something new, a new way of making applications, and it really does do a pretty good job out in the field.
4: Steinkamp says it ties directly into precision agriculture, which can help boost profitability.
5: The more spray that you get down into the canopy, the more return on investment you get from that investment into that fungicide.
4: He says growers are encouraged to improve spray application accuracy to help maximize the performance of drone technology. I'm Brent Barnett, Brownfield.
1: And U.S. ethanol production numbers were mixed. The U.S. Energy Information Administration says production averaged 1,090,000 barrels per day, 12,000 less than the previous week, but 9,000 more than a year ago. I'm Mark Dorenkamp with Brownfield Ag News.
0: That's the morning update from Brownfield. Every morning, 7:30 right here on KLGR. 7:33, we'll get that forecast coming up after we do this.
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4: 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Sunshine mixed with clouds at times today, with daytime highs approaching 77. North winds 5 to 10 miles per hour. Partly cloudy skies again tonight. Lows dip down to about 57. Sunshine mixed with clouds at times tomorrow. Highs level off around 81. Sunshine mixed with clouds at times. Saturday with a high of 85. 96, slight chance for storms. Sunday. Looking at the long range, 96. Monday, 93. Tuesday, and 93 on Wednesday. I'm staff meteorologist Paul Trombley. Currently, it's 57 degrees.
3: I have 59 here, partly cloudy skies, and 59 here at our studios. 75 is what we're looking for, and, you know, as he said, the weekend looks like it could be a little rocky, especially on Sunday, as hot, humid conditions roll in, which can trigger some thunderstorm activity. So it looks like 90 on Sunday, 94 on Monday for a high, so a little bit warmer than what we've been seeing. In fact, about 20 degrees warmer than what we've seen here the last few days. Currently, 59 degrees at KLGR. Praying for daylight.

0: daylight.
1: That's Rascal Flatts here this morning on KLGR. Nothing on the community calendar for today. Coming up tomorrow, Redwood Falls Cleanup Day takes place from 3 to 7. And then tomorrow night at 6 o'clock is the Summer Splash Parade. New route this year, by the way. And starting at the library and heading down 4th Street. So new route from last year. So we'll see you at the parade. We'll be there. Hopefully you will.
2: Two. I'm Captain Nathaniel Roche from Woodbury. 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
1: Coming up, we're going to visit with WeatherEye and get the latest in the forecast, find out just how high of a percentage it is that we're going to have some rocky weather coming up this coming weekend. But we'll do that a quarter before the hour. And that, and we got birthday bash coming up this morning, all of that. And it's Thursday, so that means we'll visit with Dr. Kyle Pankinen down at the Red Rock Chiropractic Clinic in Lamberton. Come up later this hour as well, as we do each and every Thursday morning. Taking us up to a check on weather, here's Tim McGraw.

0: Tim McGraw in that red rag top on this Thursday morning. Well, Mr. Trombley, if you have a rag top, you might have to put that top up over the weekend. We might get some shower activity. So
1: yeah, see a little bit of that, and a lot more heat and humidity certainly than we've been used to here for quite a while. So we're still watching that come in. Sunday's kind of the day we turn up that aspect here for us. But yeah, in the meantime, a nice, quiet, comfortable day here today with a mix of clouds and sun. High about 77. Winds will stay light on the north at times. 57, partly cloudy tonight. 82 with partial sun, some clouds for Friday. Southeast wind, 10 to 15. 62 Friday night. And nice start to the weekend. Still some mid-80s to kick things off on Saturday with a partly sunny sky. We do see a possibility for a few storms Saturday night into early Sunday. Otherwise, a hot, humid weekend finish here for us after 72 Saturday night. 97 on Sunday with some sun and southeast winds 15 to 30. 74 on Sunday night and then sunny with highs around 99. High humidity certainly making for a dangerous combination of heat and humidity on Monday as we do stay with the isolated storm chances Monday night, 70, more mid-90s Tuesday and Wednesday as a few isolated storm chances, predominantly in the nighttime frames, but otherwise low staying around 70 right through midweek. I'm meteorologist Paul Trombley.
0: Did you say 97? I mean, really? 97?
1: Yeah, I mean, 99, not out of the question. Monday, that's air temperature, not even considering the humidity on Monday. Yeah, that is nasty.
0: I'm going, I got to figure out. I got to go somewhere on Monday.
1: Yes.
0: I'm not sure where it is, but.
1: Yeah, exactly.
0: Oh, man. All right, well, thank you. We'll visit again tomorrow. Have a great day.
1: All right, sounds good.
0: Paul Trombley with Weather Eye. So Sunday into Monday looks like it's going to be, brutal? Is that what we want to call it? So be prepared for that. Okay, I dug deep for this one. We got Birthday Bash coming up. This one is an oldie. I dug this one out. I had to dust it off. Some of you will remember it. Some of you won't. Here's Eddie Arnold.

0: Eddie Arnold. That was a big, big hit for him, called Cattle Call. It's birthday bash time, brought to you by your friends at the Pizza Ranch of Redwood Falls. Don't forget, get us those birthdays in plenty of time, okay? Like way early, like a week before the birthday, if you can. That way we make sure we get it on, okay? You can go to our website, myklgr.com. 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Or you can mail it to KLGR, P.O. Box 65, Redwood Falls, Minnesota, 56283. Each and every day, we pick a lucky winner to win a complimentary buffet from the Pizza Ranch of Redwood Falls. The 25th day of June. Birthdays today. Abraham Lightfoot of Milroy celebrates a birthday. Abraham, happy birthday to you. Evan and Eliza Scarfenkamp of Franklin have birthdays today. Happy birthday to Evan and Eliza. Florence Sulfur of Wabasso celebrates a birthday today. Florence, happy birthday to you. And my old buddy from Owatonna, Mitch Bolina, celebrating, well, I won't even say the number, it's so high. Happy birthday, Mitchell. And many, many more. Miss hanging out in your shed. So, with you and your buddy David. So, I miss those nights anyway. So, happy birthday, Mitch. Celebrity birthdays. June Lockhart. Remember her? She was on Lassie for years. She was on the show Lassie. June Lockhart was born in 1925. She passed away in 2025. Willis Reed, Hall of Fame basketball player, played for the New York Knicks. Born in 1942 on this day, passed away in 2023. Anticipation. Remember that song? Carly Simon, born on this date, 1943. Dynamite! Jimmy Walker, JJ, on Good Times, was born on this date, 1947. Phyllis George, Miss America 1971, she was on the NFL Today with Brent Musburger for many years. Phyllis George, born on this date, 1949. And basketball player Dikembe Mutombo was born on this date in 1966. Birthday Bash winner today is Evan and Eliza Scarfenkamp. We're sending you two certificates, by the way. You guys are going to the Pizza Ranch on the birthday bash. Hey, when we come back, we'll visit with Dr. Kyle Pankinen from the Red Rock Chiropractic Clinic. We'll do that after we do this.
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1: All right, it's 6 minutes in front of the hour of 7 o'clock, and you are, what's your name again?
2: Hey, I'm Dr. Kyle Pinkton, and I'm happy to be with you.
1: I'm happy to have you on with us. So coming up Sunday and Monday, it's going to be like 97 and 99 degrees and hot humidity. Can you help me with that? Because I'm going to be sweating.
2: Well, the best advice I could get, and that, which I will be doing, I'll get up early in the morning and go fishing for a few hours, and that sets the tone.
1: Okay.
2: Get it in before the heat is there. That sets the tone for the rest of the day. Then you'll be calmed, relaxed, and rested, and life will be good.
1: I like that. What's our topic today? What are you going to try to fix for me today? Because everything you talk about, I think I'm the topic of your discussions each and every week, by the way.
2: So. Well, your wife feeds me some behind the
1: scenes. I don't doubt that. All right, what's going on today?
2: So people sometimes get the mentality that, well, my condition is too advanced in my spine, or I'm getting too old, I just have to live with this pain. And they've actually did a fairly recent study where they did spinal decompression therapy on people that had back or neck problems. And what it showed was that whether they were younger, middle-aged, or older, they almost all responded positively to the therapy. In fact, one of the lines in the study said this: the study showed that it could be a universal tool for those seeking relief without risky drugs, shots, or surgery. Now, when you have somebody 70, 80, 85 years old, whatever, and they have chronic pain, are you always going to get them to a point where they say, "Doc, all of my pain is gone, I'm 100% better"? Probably not. But what they do find in these studies, and what I see in clinical practice frequently, is that most people with chronic pain, you can at least, with the right kind of treatment therapy, get them to a point where they are at least 50% or more improved. And for people that live in chronic pain, if you could get their pain relieved in half, that's life-changing for a lot of them. They're sleeping better, they're walking further, they're standing longer, their quality of life has significantly improved. And that's what we commonly see with when we do spinal decompression on people that have had chronic neck or back pain for months or many times years, is they get significant and meaningful relief. Not always cure, but relief. And that's what we see, and that's what we offer.
1: And one of the things, and I learned this years and years ago from a good friend of mine who's a doctor, that said pain, chronic pain, will absolutely wear you out. And it just, I mean, people that have experienced this know this. When you're in pain, you lose energy. It's your body is fighting pain all the time. And so it just...
2: It ages you, my friend.
1: It does.
2: Ages you. You can actually see it on people that have lived in chronic pain for years, that it accelerates their aging. People that have chronic pain also have higher rates of other chronic diseases, including cancer. Yep. So it's because it just, you're right, it wears you down.
1: Yep. Folks, give them a call. Red Rock Chiropractic Clinic in Laverton. He would love to help you. Dr. Kyle, thank you. We'll talk again next week.
2: All right, take care.
1: Dr. Kyle Pankin enjoys us each and every Thursday mornings right here on KLGR.
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1: Not sure what part you sang, but Daddy sang bass. Here's Johnny Cash.

Just poor people, that's all we were, trying to make a living out of blackland dirt. But we'd get together in a family circle singing loud. Daddy sang bass,

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2: ABC News, I'm Sherry Preston. At least 164 people are dead after two strong earthquakes strike back-to-back in Venezuela, and there are fears that the death toll could rise. Secretary of State Marco Rubio, speaking this morning, says search and rescue teams are already on their way from the United States.
3: The airport there is badly damaged, so we'll have to rely on the Department of War to deploy assets there. And then we're also helping them with some overhead imagery, especially in coastal areas where they don't have full visibility over what the damage has been or what the impact has been.
2: The quakes measuring 7.2 and 7.5 have been followed by many aftershocks. Oil prices sliding back to pre-war levels with more ships going through the Strait of Hormuz despite threats from Iran. An NFL star is due in court today. Detroit Lions cornerback Terrion Arnold is facing robbery and kidnapping charges. He is accused of holding three men at gunpoint. A wildfire burning in southwest Utah could become the worst in state history. The Cottonwood Fire has already destroyed a ski resort. This is ABC News. President Trump kicking off the Great American State Fair on the National Mall last night because several musical acts dropped out, citing its partisan nature. The president said he would headline it, and on stage, he once again talked about what's become the topic du jour.
4: And the reflecting pool that you've heard so much about, which is so incredible, it's been gruesomely vandalized by thugs, bad people, but soon we'll be looking as beautiful as it looked just 2 weeks ago. In fact, I looked at it just a little while ago. It looks perfect already.
2: The president has been complaining without proof that someone slashed the bottom of the reflecting pool. In fact, there's been no indication of vandalism, even though several people have been arrested for it. Google will soon let more travelers get through airport security without taking out their IDs. The TSA and Google are expanding a program that allows travelers to use ID information stored in Google Wallet to go through security. Sherry Preston, ABC News.
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1: It's 4 minutes after the hour now of 8 o'clock here at KLGR, Redwood Falls. Temperature reading this morning right now at 60 degrees. And looking for a high about 76, I suppose, around that level. But then as we get into the weekend, it's going to get warmer Sunday and Monday. So, and hot and humid is what the folks at WeatherEye are telling us could happen. We'll get the forecast coming up here in just a few minutes. The man who admitted to the fatal shooting of former Minnesota House Speaker Melissa Hortman and her husband will be sentenced next month. Court records show that Vance Belter is due in federal court in Minneapolis on July 23rd. Belter pleaded guilty earlier this month to murder, stalking, and firearm charges for the June 2025 attack that also seriously wounded State Senator John Hoffman and his wife. Under the plea agreement, he faces the maximum federal sentence. Separate state murder charges remain pending in that case as well. U.S. Representative Angie Craig has introduced legislation to codify the right to vote. The Right to Vote Act would protect Americans' rights to vote in federal elections by preventing states from enacting laws that make it harder to cast a ballot. It would also require states seeking to restrict voting access to justify those policy changes. Earlier this month, Craig unveiled a pro-democracy agenda aimed at safeguarding the nation's elections. People that don't want IDs to vote, can you Can you explain to me why they don't want people to have to show an ID to vote? I can't figure it out for the life of me. And making it harder to vote, I don't know that we're making it harder to vote by having to show an ID. You have to show an ID to do anything these days. So shouldn't you have to have an ID and show that you have the right to vote? I think you do. But there's people out there that say, no, it should be open to everyone. And it should be. As long as you are a U.S. citizen and you have an ID that shows that you have the right to vote, I have no problem with you voting. But I don't know. Not sure what their goal is there. Students returning to college this fall could see major changes to their federal student loans as new rules take effect July 1st. Rachel Sherlock, Associate Director of Financial Aid at Minnesota State University in Mankato, says students who drop below full-time enrollment may have their annual loan eligibility reduced, potentially creating a funding gap for future semesters. New borrowers entering repayment will also have fewer repayment choices. With just a standard payment plan or a new income-based repayment assistance plan available. Sherlock encourages students and borrowers with questions to contact their college financial aid office or visit studentaid.gov before making enrollment or repayment decisions. The Minnesota Department of Employment and Economic Development says the state's exports fell about 8% to $5.8 billion in the first quarter of this year. Officials say the decline was driven almost entirely by a $628 million drop in mineral fuel and oil exports to Canada, a trend that's continued since last year. Excluding those exports, Minnesota's other international sales actually grew 2%. State officials say ongoing trade uncertainty, including tariffs and strained relationships with key trading partners, continues to weigh on the state's export economy. Authorities believe speed was the factor in a fatal single-vehicle crash in

0: Township on Wednesday night. Police say 24-year-old Xander Hamlin left the roadway, struck a large tree, and spun several times before coming to rest in the road. Despite life-saving efforts, Hamlin died at the scene. Investigators say he was wearing a seatbelt. Investigators also say alcohol does not appear to be a factor in that accident. Governor Walz has announced that the 2027 Governor's Fishing Opener will be held in Cold Spring on May 14th and 15th. It'll be the first time that the Central Minnesota community has hosted the event. Anglers will fish Long Lake and the connected Sauk River chain of lakes in the Ricori region, known for its lakes. The Governor's Fishing Opener has been a Minnesota tradition since 1948. Next year's event will mark the 79th opener. Native American entrepreneurs could soon receive additional support under legislation led by Minnesota Congresswoman Kelly Morrison. The House unanimously passed Morrison's bill, which would ensure Native American small business owners have equal access to federal programs, resources, and development opportunities. Morrison said Native American-owned businesses contributed more than $90 billion to the U.S. economy. The measure now heads to the Senate. And as temperatures climb, Minnesotans heading out for a run are urged to take some extra precautions. University of Minnesota sports medicine physician Dr. David Supek says the safest times to run are early in the morning or later in the evening when temperatures are cooler and the risk of heat illness lowers. He also recommends drinking plenty of water, wearing lightweight, light-colored clothing, and don't forget to listen to your body. On extremely hot or humid days, Supek says it's smart to move your workout indoors or choose a cross-training activity instead. He says also set realistic goals and sticking to a routine can help runners stay healthy all summer long. My body says don't run. We'll be back with weather after this.
1: Redwood County, get ready to turn it up. 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And Saturday, it's the Redwood County Nashville Takeover with Big Vinny, Danielle Peck, Love and Theft, Jared Weeks of Saving Abel, and Shiloh Levan. 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
3: 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A blend of clouds and sun today with highs around 77. North winds 5 to 10 miles per hour. Partly cloudy skies again tonight. Lows dip down to about 57. Daytime highs approaching 81 tomorrow. Sunshine mixed with clouds at times. Partly cloudy skies and dry Saturday and Sunday. Mid-80s Saturday, upper 90s by Sunday. Looking at the long range, 99 Monday, 95 Tuesday, and 94 on Wednesday. I'm staff meteorologist Paul Trombley. Right now, 61.
0: 61 and looking for about 76 today for a high. Enjoy it. It gets pretty steamy over the weekend, especially Sunday into Monday. So we'll keep you posted on that throughout the next few days. But if you got plans for Sunday and Monday, make sure you're drinking plenty of water and make sure you got plenty of shade. We'll be back. We'll check sports after this.
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6. Hanska defeated Bloor 6-3 last night. It was St. James over Jackson 13-7. New Ulm beat Leavenworth last night 5-2. Coming up tomorrow night, Cleveland will be in Fairfax. Lamberton will travel to Milroy, take on the Irish. It'll be Searles at Sleepy Eye. And Cortland will be at Stark tomorrow night. Coming up on Sunday, Lamberton travels to Hanska. New Ulm will be in Fairfax. Cortland and Searles will play in Searles. Sleepy Eye will be in St. James on Sunday at 5 o'clock. And Essig will be in Springfield, 5 o'clock. And Leavenworth at Stark at 5 o'clock. After a quiet first round, the Timberwolves picked up a couple of players in the NBA draft. With the 33rd pick, they took Duke guard Isaiah Evans, and they followed it up with the 59th pick by taking Purdue forward Trey Kaufman-Wren. That finishes off a busy week for the Timberwolves, who made a trade and signed one of their players to a five-year deal. Julius Randle traded away, and Dosunmu picking up a five-year deal worth $112 million. The Timberwolves assistant coach Micah Norry was named Portland Trailblazers head coach yesterday afternoon. Vikings general manager Ryan Grigson, he's the assistant general manager, I should say. He joined the Vikings in 2022 and rose to the assistant GM in 2025. He has departed after new GM Nolan Teasley offered him a spot on the staff. He will instead join the Cleveland Browns front office as a senior football advisor. This follows Teasley's recent firings of the other assistant GM and several scouts cleaning out the old regime for the Vikings. Training camp coming up. Teasley now has a clean slate to build his team, which is playing in the tough NFC North division. Well, in front of a packed house last night, the Twins came up just short as they fell to the Dodgers last night, 4-3. Exciting times at the end, with Byron Buxton up to bat, the tying run on base. Buxton struck out to end the ball game. He finished 0-for-5 last night, had a pair of strikeouts. The Twins get swept by the Dodgers in all three games in at Target Field. The Twins are now 38-44 on the season. They are off today, and then they open a series against the Colorado Rockies coming up tomorrow night at Target Field, first game 7-10. Well, his fastball average is about 88. He was not drafted out of college. His name doesn't appear on any of the top 30 lists, but Aaron Rosick has been one of the most consistent pitchers for the St. Paul Saints. He tossed another gem last night against the Louisville Bats. They hung on to win 4-3 in Louisville. Same teams today as they continue that six-game series. The LPGA Championship begins today at Hazeltine Golf Club in Chaska. It's the second time that Hazeltine has hosted that event. Hannah Green won it back in 2019. The ladies will be battling for a record $13 million prize purse. There's 156 players in the tournament. 24 of the top 25 ranked players in the world are attending. All 11 LPGA winners from 2026 are part of the field. So Kelly Korda is the world number one, she is the heavy favorite. She's already won two majors in 2026. So Detroit Lakes native Kate Smith-Stroh is also in the field. The tournament runs through Sunday evening at Hazeltine Golf Club in Chaska. The Lynx rallied by as much as 12 points. From being 12 points now, I should say, in the fourth quarter. But surged past the Mystics in Washington, D.C. last night, 78-76. Game was tied in half, but the Mystics came out and outscored the Lynx 18-10 in the third quarter. Minnesota got back on track

0: in the fourth quarter and comes out with that two-point win. It takes the Lynx now to 14-4 on the season. Natasha Howard and Olivia Miles had 21 points each to lead Minnesota. Kayla McBride chipped in 19. The Lynx will travel to Dallas for a Sunday matinee. So that's at 1 o'clock on Sunday. Coming up tomorrow, the NHL draft. The Wild are gearing up for what could be a relatively quiet weekend for them in the draft. They have just 5 picks in the draft. The first round pick that they had went to Vancouver when they got Quinn Hughes. Their second round pick went to Nashville when they got Nyquist. Now, they also traded away their 7th round selection. So he's got picks in the 3rd, 4th, 2 picks in the 5th, and a pick in the 6th round. So their 3rd round pick is 89th overall in the draft. 8:21, that's the check on the sports. We'll be back. We've got funeral announcements to tell you about right after we do this.
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0: It's 8:22 here at KLGR, 60 degrees at our studios. As we look at the funeral news here this morning, Karen Irene Fredrickson Schultz, age 62 of Colorado Springs, Colorado, passed away at her home on June 14th. Funeral services will be held today at noon at the Nelson Hillestead Funeral Home in Morgan. Burial will follow in the Morgan City Cemetery. Visitation for Karen Schultz will be held 1 hour prior to the service, 11 till noon this morning at the funeral home in Morgan. The Nelson Hillestead Funeral and Cremation Service of Redwood Falls in Morgan handling those arrangements. Crystal Lee Dames, age 58 of Springfield, passed away on Sunday, June 21st at the New Ulm Medical Center. Funeral services will be held Monday, June 29th, 10:30. At the Cornerstone Christian Church in Redwood Falls. Visitation for Crystal Dames will be Sunday from 2 to 6 at the Redwood Valley Funeral Home, and visitation continues at the church, Cornerstone Christian Church in Redwood Falls, on Monday from 9:30 till time of services at 10:30. Burial will be held at the New Avon Salem Cemetery, rural Wabasso. Stevens Funeral Service, Redwood Valley Funeral Home, handling those arrangements. That's a look at the funeral news here today on KLGR. It's 24 minutes after the hour of 8 o'clock. Coming up later this morning, we're going to be visiting with Tim Chablin, Mayor of Morton, talking about the Morton 4th of July celebration, the annual celebration that goes on in Morton. We'll be visiting with him around 8:40 here on KLGR. We'll be back with more on The Morning Mess after this.
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0: 8:25 on a Thursday morning, 61 at our studios, and we're going to get up to about 76 today. Clouds are going to be prevalent today as well. We're not going to see a completely sunny day, so we'll call it partly sunny throughout the day today. I feel like I'm on top of the world. Okay, let's play that. Here's the Carpenters.

0: Top of the World. That's the Carpenters here this morning on KLGR. It's 8:28. We'll be back with more after we do this.
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0: 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Here comes Mr. Merle Haggard. You know what? You're my favorite memory.

0: Mr. Merle Haggard, my favorite memory. Hey, let's get a check on that forecast. Looks like we're going to get some warm, humid conditions Sunday into Monday. Here's Weather Eye.
1: 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A blend of clouds and sun today with highs around 77. North winds 5 to 10 miles per hour. Partly cloudy skies again tonight. Lows dip down to about 57. Daytime highs approaching 81 tomorrow. Sunshine mixed with clouds at times. Partly cloudy skies and dry Saturday and Sunday. Mid-80s Saturday, upper 90s by Sunday. Looking at the long range, 99 Monday, 95 Tuesday, and 94 on Wednesday. I'm staff meteorologist Paul Trombley. Right now, 61.
0: I have 62 here at our studios with partly cloudy skies, looking for a high about 76 here today. Well, coming up, an annual event in Morton, Minnesota, something that a lot of people have been to over the years. And I've got the mayor of Morton. Good morning, Mr. Sabline. How are you?
2: Good morning, Brian. I'm just fine. It's great to be here.
0: All right. Thanks for coming in. So let's talk about the Morton 4th of July celebration. Any idea how long has it been going on? I mean, is it how far back does it date? Do you remember?
2: Yes, I do know. This will be over 135 years.
0: Oh, my.
2: Morton was incorporated 1887. We do have a newspaper clipping from 1891 that has an advertisement about events and fireworks on the 4th of July.
0: So oh, my goodness.
2: Celebrating ever since then.
0: I didn't know it was that long. That's got to be almost a Minnesota record if we're having a continuous celebration for
2: maybe,
0: that long.
2: Maybe, who knows?
0: Yeah, that's great. So you got a full slate of events, I see.
2: Yes.
0: And it takes a lot of people.
2: Yes.
0: Put this thing on. I've always said, these small town celebrations, it ends up falling on the shoulders of a lot of the same people over and over and over again, but there's people

0: people out there that could lend a helping hand. Okay. And if you're interested, these small towns would not turn away any help if you offered, right? I mean, it's...
1: That's correct. We would never turn anybody away for help.
0: Absolutely. So if you're interested in helping out, even if you don't live in Morton, I mean, you'd like to be a part of it, go and see if you can be a part of it, because every little small town needs needs volunteers to help. But anyway, thanks to those people that do each and every year, and a lot of people end up with the same jobs every year, too, don't they?
1: That's right.
0: Oh, yeah. All right, well, let's talk about the day. You've got, it starts off pretty early on the 4th of July, 8 o'clock.
1: Actually, that got changed to 9 o'clock. The firecracker run will be at 9.
0: Oh, it'll be at 9 o'clock, okay.
1: 9 a.m.
0: Okay. Did that get a good crowd for that?
1: Yes.
0: A lot of runners?
1: Yes, we do.
0: You won't see me here.
1: Okay.
0: I won't be a part of that.
1: Okay.
0: All right, then the museum opens up. Tell us about that.
1: Yes, the museum is right across the street from the park.
0: Yep.
1: They have a number of events, lunches. They have a sing-along. Patriots sing-along they have later on at 7 p.m.
0: Mm-hmm.
1: And you can look at all the displays.
0: Yep. I have Nicole on once in a while, and she talks about all of the things that...
1: She does a great job at the museum.
0: Yeah, and it's amazing. And these historical societies, some of the history, it's really interesting if you actually get talking about it. Hot dog feed. Got that going on. You got a luncheon at the senior center from 10 to 2. A flea market in the park. Tell us about that a little bit, if you would.
1: So vendors come down and set up and show and sell any items that they might have.
0: Yep.
1: Some are handcrafted.
0: Right. So that goes on in the park. That goes, let's see here, throughout the day, right?
1: Yes.
0: Okay. The Grand Parade, 1 o'clock.
1: 1 p.m.
0: Yeah.
1: That's right.
0: And
1: we line up at the school.
0: Okay.
1: And there is no sign up. People bring their floats. Fire departments come and I line them up.
0: Okay.
1: And the parade will start at 1.
0: Yep.
1: Beginning with flags and the Morton Fire Department, Sheriff's Department, etc. And that lasts however long it lasts. It goes all through town, down through the park, and back up again.
0: Yep. Yep. So if people still want to get in the parade, they can.
1: They can.
0: All right. All right, you got bounce houses.
1: Yep.
0: That's from 4 to 8 p.m. Then the fireman's pork chop feed.
1: And that's always great. You don't want to miss that. Come with an appetite. They're nice-sized pork chops along with other menu items.
0: Yep. Then we roll into that kid's pedal pull. That's always been a popular event.
1: That is popular.
0: Yeah, a lot of people bring their kids and be a part of that. The sing-along, the patriotic sing-along, will take place at the museum at 7 o'clock. Now, who leads that? Any idea?
1: Well, Nicole.
0: Nicole's in charge.
1: In charge of that.
0: I didn't know she was a singer.
1: Well, I don't know if she sings.
0: Well, she's going to have to. Next time she sits in that chair right there, I'm gonna see if she can sing.
1: All right.
0: She probably won't. She probably listening to us right now, and she probably won't show up next time I ask. Then, as we get through the singing at the museum, then it's the event that most people are very much aware of, and they associate Morton with fireworks, and it's a tradition that goes, as you said, for many years back, and so, quick question on that: who pays for the fireworks?
1: Who pays for the fireworks?
0: Donations throughout the year. Is that how you guys do it?
1: That's right.
0: Yeah,
1: donations.
0: And people just randomly donate and help pay for the fireworks. If they want to donate, how do I go about doing that?
1: Their best bet is to contact Morton City Hall.
0: Perfect.
1: And ask questions.
0: Yep. Okay. So people, they're always looking for someone to donate towards the fireworks, and so many people enjoy that. And it's Americana. I mean,
1: that's
0: fireworks,
1: great.
0: I mean, growing up, St. James always had the fireworks, and so we'd always go there. And But people around here, go to Morton.
1: That's
0: and
1: correct.
0: Enjoy the 4th of
1: July. Year, it's America's 250th
0: yep.
1: birthday.
0: Yeah. I remember the 200th.
1: I remember as well.
0: And it doesn't seem like it was that long ago, so that, those 50 years went by pretty fast. I don't think I'll see the 300th. So. Well, we invite everyone to stop down and be a part of the day. Looks like a full slate of events taking place on the 4th of July at Morton. So, Tim, continue the good work.
1: Thank you.
0: I know a lot of people around here really enjoy all of the things that happen there on the 4th of July and love to see that you guys have that celebration each and every year. So
1: I'm looking forward to another celebration.
0: Yep. Tim, thanks for stopping in.
1: Thank you.
0: Tim Chablain is the mayor of Morton on our morning mess here on KLGR. Severe weather can happen at any time, and here at KLGR, we want to keep you informed when severe weather happens. From school and business closings to up-to-the-minute weather announcements, KLGR is your best choice, helping to keep you informed during severe weather. 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It is now 19 minutes in front of 9 o'clock. I can't even tell time anymore. I need one of those digital clocks here. I should just look on my phone. 8:41, that's what I'll tell you. It's 8:41. How's that? 62 degrees here at KLGR. And all of you ladies out there, this song is for you. It's the Forrester Sisters. Huh. Oh, those men. Oh, what are we going to do with them? Ah, feel lucky we're around.

0: 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We do everything for you ladies. 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Isn't that the truth? Well, maybe not.
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0: 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So that's all coming up this weekend. The Summer Splash continues Friday, Saturday, Sunday in Redwood Falls. 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What cowgirls do? I think they chase cowboys.

0: Vince Gill. That's what the Cowgirls do on the Morning Mess.
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0: Crystal Gayle, you know what? You never gave up on me.

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1: Crystal Gale. You never gave up on me. It's 7 minutes in front of 9 o'clock here at KLGR. Back with more after this.
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1: 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Talking about mama's broken.

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0: 3 minutes away from 9 o'clock, we've got World National News for you at the top of the hour. Hey, fill it, freeze it, feast on it. We're going to be in the parade tomorrow night, and we'll be kicking off our new promotion here at KLGR. We'll tell you more about it as the days go on here. 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
1: ABC News, I'm Sherry Preston. Devastation in Venezuela. That was in Caracas as the first of two strong earthquakes hit within seconds of each other. At least 164 people are dead, nearly 1,000 hurt. Experts fear those numbers will rise. Secretary of State Marco Rubio says U.S. help is on the way now.
2: We're already deploying search and rescue teams from Fairfax County, Virginia, and Los Angeles. There'll be some others we'll add. That's the most immediate need right now is search and rescue efforts.
1: A couple of new looks at the economy. The Commerce Department says it grew 2.1% in the first 3 months of the year. And the inflation gauge, watched most closely by the Fed, is showing prices up 4.1% last month compared to last year. Oil prices going the other way, though. Brent crude, the international standard, falling to pre-war levels, trading about $73 a barrel. Temperatures across Europe soaring again today. The UK hit a new record high yesterday. This is ABC News. Check your junk drawers. An old blue coupon could be worth some green.
3: 3 years after filing for bankruptcy, Bed Bath & Beyond is on the comeback trail. The retailer is planning to open nearly 24 locations nationwide through a partnership with the Container Store. And if you've held on to one of those Bed Bath & Beyond infamous blue coupons, you could win big. The chain says it will still honor its old coupons. In fact, it's looking for the oldest surviving coupon, part of a contest for a home transformation. Dave Packer, ABC News.
1: Europe's deadly heat wave not letting up. This morning, the Spanish Health Ministry said 212 people have died in the heat since last weekend. King Charles expected to become the first British monarch today to reveal his personal tax bill as he responds to demands for greater transparency in royal finances. The move comes as lawmakers continue to question how the king's disgraced brother, Andrew Mountbatten-Windsor, spent his millions. Andrew was stripped of his title last year amid revelations on his long friendship with Epstein. This is ABC News.
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0: It is 4 minutes after the hour now of 9 o'clock here at KLGR. And our temperature reading sits at 62 degrees here at our studios. And we're looking for a high about 75. We'll tell you more about that forecast with Weather Eye coming up in just a few minutes here on The Morning Mess. It's Thursday, 25th day of June, and can't believe we're talking about the 4th of July already. Tim Chablin was in from Morton talking about their annual celebration. Don't forget the summer splash going on this weekend in Redwood Falls.
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0: Well, I don't know how often we get to see blue moons, but Earl Thomas Conley says it happens once

0: Once in a blue moon. A blue moon is surprisingly not all that rare. Okay, despite the saying once in a blue moon, the phenomenon occurs roughly once every 2 to 3 years. There are two different definitions for a blue moon, both happening on the same 2 to 3 year timeline because the lunar cycle, which is 29 and a half days, does not align perfectly with our calendar. Monthly blue moon. This is the second full moon to occur within a single calendar season. Seasonal blue moon, the traditional definition, which refers to the third full moon in an astronomical season that has four full moons instead of the usual three. So, the next monthly blue moon will take place in December of 2028. And hopefully, the next seasonal blue moon is scheduled for May 20th of 2027. So, So it is. I'm right. At home, I'm right once in a blue moon.
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3: 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A blend of clouds and sun today with highs around 77. North winds 5 to 10 miles per hour. Partly cloudy skies again tonight. Lows dip down to about 57. Daytime highs approaching 81 tomorrow. Sunshine mixed with clouds at times. Partly cloudy skies and dry Saturday and Sunday. Mid-80s Saturday, upper 90s by Sunday. Looking at the long range, 99 Monday, 95 Tuesday, and 94 on Wednesday. I'm staff meteorologist Paul Trombley. Right now, it's 65 degrees.
2: 65 and partly cloudy and looking for about 75, 76 for a high today. But according to the folks at WeatherEye, Sunday and Monday seems to be the days that are going to be, what, shall we, steamy? Is that the word, steamy? Yeah. Big pitcher of lemonade and a shade tree, I think, is going to be on store. Here comes John Barry on the Morning Mess.

going to be a nice day today, and it's going to be one of the last normal temperature days for a few days. So hopefully you can get out and enjoy the wonderful weather that we're going to have here today. And hopefully into tomorrow as well. And hopefully it's going to be cloudy and 78 for a high tomorrow, it says here in Redwood Falls. And then 81 on Saturday, 90-some on Sunday. And then it said it could get upper 90s by Monday. So, and it's going to be hot and humid, which you know what that means, right? That means we're going to see some thunderstorm activity early this next week. So keep that in mind. Cole Swindell rolls on in here, and he's sitting right across from me over here playing his guitar, and away we go. Hope you get lonely tonight on the Morning Mass. 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

0: I hope you get lonely tonight, Cole Swindell, here on KLGR. It is 20 after the hour of 9. Coming up, we're going to tell you all about the markets. That'll come in about 20 minutes, the opening market report from Brownfield. So hopefully the markets are going to start working their way higher, and farmers are going to see a great crop, and we're going to see a little higher prices than what we've seen. Fertilizer prices have gotten a little bit out of hand here as of late, so we need some more money coming in, not just going out.
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1: 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We talked about the Rotary Pancake Breakfast coming up on Sunday and all of that. 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Morton's 4th of July. We talked to Tim Chablain about that earlier. That's coming up on Friday. Starts on Friday. Then the fireworks, everything on the 4th of July at Morton. And it's been an ongoing thing in Morton for over 100 years, he said. So it's a wonderful tradition down there. So anyway, it's 23 after the hour of 9 o'clock. Ricky Van Shelton. If they had a statue of me, they'd probably have it named this, the Statue of a Fool.

statue of a fool, Ricky Van Shelton. You know, he had a pretty good career, had a lot of hits, and now you don't hear anything about him anymore. I mean, you don't see him on, you know, at the Grand Ole Opry. You don't, at least I haven't. Haven't heard a thing about Ricky Van Shelton for years, but had numerous hits back in the 90s with a really good career. And I don't know, must have made his money and just sat back and retired and said, hey, I'm going to live a life of leisure. When do I get to do that? Happy Independence Day. Independence Day is a day to feel proud about being a part of this great nation, saluting the courage of our freedom fighters and the spirit of our great nation. Let's keep the stars and stripes flying high. Happy Independence Day from the Redwood Falls American Legion, High Water Ethanol, and the Wanda State Bank, who remind you if you're using fireworks, make sure you follow the directions and be safe. How about the Timberwolves making a trade? Sending Naz Reid to the Charlotte Hornets, and now they're going to pick up, is it LaMelo Ball? That's the name, I think, right? And, yeah, there's going to be some shakeup in the Timberwolves front office. So not in the front office, but on the court, I should say. But we'll have more about that coming up in sports action. We'll keep you updated best we can on that and keep you posted what's happening there. So the NBA draft going on, and Timberwolves picked up a couple of players in the draft and now making some trades. So it's that time of year, trying to better the team, I guess. Randy Houser, like a cowboy, on the Morning Mess.

0: Randy Houser, Like a Cowboy, here on Kill Jim. Hey, the parade route tomorrow has changed from previous years, for those of you that hadn't heard that. So they're going to start at the library, and they are going to head south on Lincoln Street. Then they will turn and go east on East 4th Street. Then they turn south on Gould. And then they'll turn right on East 2nd Street and work their way back to Veda Drive. So, and go right around the Memorial Park there. So, for those of you that have friends along the route there, you better get your chairs over there and get them in the front yard at your friend's house. And don't forget to bring something to your friend's house. Don't just show up empty-handed, okay? They're going to give you a place to put your chair. You better be bringing something to the event. Then, after the parade, fireworks are going to take place, sponsored by Jackpot Junction. The pool party will get underway Friday at 1:30 to 4:30, okay? Then, at Memorial Field, they'll have inflatable bounce houses, mini golf, bean bags, and the fireworks getting underway at 10 o'clock on Friday night. Let's see here. The parade starts at 6. That's a change in time, too. All kinds of activities going on in downtown Redwood Falls on Saturday, the 27th. So make sure you check those out. They'll have some food trucks downtown and a dunk tank fundraiser, all of that. So that's going on downtown. Then on Sunday, it's the Rotary Breakfast out at the airport. That'll be at 8 o'clock from 8 to noon. $8 in advance, $10 at the door. Children under 5 and those that bring a classic car get in and have breakfast for free. So get your classic car all cleaned up and get it ready to go out to the airport.
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0: 846-3737. 9:36, we've got the opening markets heading your way after we hear from Johnny Lee. He could have heard a heartbreak. It was so quiet, you could have heard a heartbreak. On the Morning Mass, brought to you by Eco Water and your friends at Peace Star Meats.

0: Johnny Lee on The Morning Mess. Coming up, the morning market report from Brownfield after we do this.
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3: Soybeans and corn are higher. 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Old and new crop export sales are up on the week with new crop led by unknown destinations and China. Near-term crop weather continues to generally look bearish. July beans are up 9 at 11.17 and 3 quarters. August is a dime higher at 11.26 and 3 quarters. July bean meal is up 3.20 at 306.80. July soybean oil is down 3 points at 69.43. Corn's turned modestly higher, watching crop development conditions, expecting the heat dome in the Midwest to be short-lived. That should help dry out parts of the eastern corn belt, but could cause some stress ahead of pollination. July's up 1 and 3 quarters at 408 and 3 quarters. September's 2 and 3 quarters higher at 418 and a half. And wheat's mixed. Parts of the plains are expected to see rain, delaying winter wheat harvest activity, but recharging soil moisture ahead of planting. July Chicago's up 3 quarters at 586 and a half. Following trends, December cotton's up 27 at 76.53, and September rice is down 16 at 13.16. Live and feeder cattle are mixed, waiting for widespread direct cash cattle business. Just dribs and drabs out there so far this week, most of that in the north, not really enough to establish any kind of a trend. August live's up 37 at 246.90. October's 2 higher at 240.40. August feeders are up 62 at 373.55. September's 57 higher at 371.20. And hogs are mixed, mostly lower, ahead of the USDA's quarterly inventory numbers out at 3 o'clock Eastern, 2 o'clock Central. July is down 77 at 93.07. August is 5 lower at 96.65. Crude oil's back above $70 a barrel, but I'm John Perkins with a Brownfield market update.
0: It is 19 in front of the hour of 10 o'clock. That's the opening market report from Brownfield. Heard each and every morning about 20 minutes before the hour here at KLGR Radio in Redwood Falls.
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0: Well, Joe Nichols is in next, and Joe Nichols is going to be a part of the Vicky's Camp and Country Jam coming up July 9th, 10th, and 11th, just northwest of Redwood Falls. Neil McCoy, George Burge, Little Texas, and this guy, Joe Nichols. It's called The Shape I'm In.

0: 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A blend of clouds and sun today with highs around 77. North winds 5 to 10 miles per hour. Partly cloudy skies again tonight. Lows dip down to about 57. Daytime highs approaching 81. Tomorrow, sunshine mixed with clouds at times. Partly cloudy skies and dry Saturday and Sunday. Mid-80s Saturday, upper 90s by Sunday. Looking at the long range, 99 Monday, 95 Tuesday, and 94 on Wednesday. I'm staff meteorologist Paul Trombley. Right now, it's 65 degrees.
1: 65 here at our studios, looking for 75 for a high today. And it warms up, as we have talked throughout the morning. It warms up significantly Sunday into Monday. And warm, humid conditions expected early into the week next week. So get ready for that. Lovely, huh?
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2: Just a last opportunity here to talk about coming up on Friday. The Redwood Falls Summer Cleanup going to take place from 3 to 7 o'clock tomorrow. 6 o'clock tomorrow is the Summer Splash Parade in Redwood Falls. Also coming up tomorrow night, AA will meet at 8 o'clock. And that's at 1008 South Ramsey in Redwood Falls. Saturday, Ladies AA meets on 3 o'clock. Sunday, don't forget the Rotary Pancake Breakfast, Classic Car Roll-In. 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So hopefully you can be a part of that coming up on Sunday. Don't forget activities throughout Redwood Falls on Saturday as well. So parade gets underway. Actually, things get underway tomorrow afternoon with the pool day going on, all kinds of things happening down at Memorial Park. Then the parade starts at 6 o'clock and starts at the library, goes down to 4th Street. It's a different route this year, so make sure you know what the route is. You should be able to figure it out, right? We've got 3 minutes in front of the hour of 10 o'clock on the Morning Mass, brought to you by P-Star Meats and Eco Water. Well, your mama don't dance, and your daddy, he doesn't rock and roll either. On.

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Thanks for being with us on the Morning Mess. 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And P-Star Meats, Highway 16 east of Clements. 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KLGR, Redwood Falls. It's 10 o'clock.

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1: ABC News, I'm Sherry Preston. The Supreme Court handing down two rulings on immigration this morning. One allows the Trump administration to cancel protected status for immigrants from Haiti and Syria. The other clears the way for asylum seekers to be turned away at the U.S.-Mexico border. Search and rescue teams continue trying to find people who may be caught under rubble of buildings in Caracas, Venezuela, following two earthquakes that struck nearly back-to-back on Thursday. Jason Wang, an American in Venezuela, with more on what it's like there now.
2: It seems like it's calmed down a lot, and I'm currently actually heading east outside of Caracas into the jungles. I just wanted to be away from the city in case of aftershocks. But, life outside of Caracas seems pretty normal from what I've seen so far.
1: 164 people were killed. The government's preferred measure of inflation shows an increase of 4.1% from last year. This is ABC News. An explosive Capitol Hill meeting on Iran and a change of heart following it. ABC's Mary Bruce has more on the fight over the War Powers Resolution, which passed the Senate Tuesday night, but then that vote was reversed last night.
3: Motion is not agreed to.
4: Senate Republicans reversing course to align with the president, rejecting a previous bipartisan rebuke of Trump's war powers. Two Republican senators, Bill Cassidy and Rand Paul, changing their votes. The about-face coming just hours after the president's meeting with Senate Republicans on Capitol Hill descended into a shouting match over the war in Iran. Trump furious, lashing out at several Republicans, including Cassidy, who previously voted to limit his war powers.
1: Sharp increases in prices for Apple products are coming, between $100 and $300 for each device. Apple says the increases are caused by the extraordinary surge in demand for AI memory and storage. I'm Sherry Preston, ABC News.
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0: Well, you and me both, here for a good time. That's George Strait. I'm Corey L. Welcome to Thursday. Joe Diffie with Home. 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
1: 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A blend of clouds and sun today with highs around 77. North winds 5 to 10 miles per hour. Partly cloudy skies again tonight. Lows dip down to about 57. Daytime highs approaching 81 tomorrow. Sunshine mixed with clouds at times. Partly cloudy skies and dry Saturday and Sunday. Mid-80s Saturday, upper 90s by Sunday. Looking at the long range, 99 Monday, 95 Tuesday, and 94 on Wednesday. I'm staff meteorologist Paul Trombley. Right now, it's 65 degrees.
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Too Much Fun by Daryl Singletary. Hi, I'm Coryell. Anybody who says there's no such thing as too much fun, I'm sure means well, but all I'm saying is they've certainly never tried to find the limit, because I don't know about you, but I have woken up feeling like I had way too much fun the night before. Exiles next. Give me one more chance.

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1: 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High temperatures reach up to 77 today under partly cloudy skies, north winds 5 to 10 miles per hour. 57 tonight, partly cloudy. Daytime highs approaching 81 tomorrow. Sunshine mixed with clouds at times. A mix of clouds and sunshine and dry Saturday and Sunday, mid-80s. Saturday, upper 90s by Sunday. A peek at the extended shows, 99 Monday, 95 Tuesday, and 94 on Wednesday. I'm staff meteorologist Paul Trombley. Right now, it's 66 degrees.
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one of the more popular songs to cover in American music, really. Mr. Bojangles, Nitty Gritty Dirt Band. That's their version of it. But Jerry Jeff Walker is the original writer. He wrote it after meeting a street performer in a New Orleans jail cell. Michael Peterson here with Drink, Swear, Steal, and Lie.

0: other part.
1: ABC News, I'm Sherry Preston. The Supreme Court delivering victories to the Trump administration in a pair of immigration rulings. One allows the rejection of asylum seekers at the U.S.-Mexico border, says ABC's Devin Dwyer.
2: This was a decision over a policy from the first Trump administration known as metering or turn back. It was basically an effort to shut the door at ports of entry across the southern border to prevent migrants, immigrants, from even stepping foot on U.S. soil to file a claim for asylum.
1: The other case allows for the cancellation of temporary protective status for Syrians and Haitians living in the U.S. At least 164 people killed, nearly 1,000 injured, but those numbers are sure to go higher after a pair of powerful earthquakes rocked Venezuela. One quake was a magnitude 7.2 and the other a magnitude 7.5. The Fed's preferred inflation gauge out today shows prices up 4.1% between this May and last May. This is ABC News. Behind construction and oil field work, farming and ranching have the highest rates of suicide among all professions, according to the CDC. ABC's Jim Ryan in Texas has more on mental health services tailored to the agriculture community that are being rolled out nationwide.
3: The problems faced by farmers and ranchers are unrelenting.
4: You got data centers going up, taking the land. We've got drought, floods, wildfires,
5: new world screw worm,
4: rising input.
3: Texas Agriculture Commissioner Sid Miller.
4: There's a lot of uncertainty comes from living off the land.
3: He tells ABC News that the AgriStress Helpline hears from rural people in need daily.
4: We've saved over 300 lives here in Texas.
3: And nearly a dozen states now offer the service. Jim Ryan, ABC News in Dallas-Fort Worth.
1: 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Apple is raising the price of some of its new MacBook Air and MacBook Pros, citing rising demand and rising cost of fitting the new laptops with AI-capable chips. Sherry Preston, ABC News.
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Things can always change. And with A Small Town Saturday Night next by Hal Ketchum, it's a good reminder that Small Town Saturday nights, just about anything can happen. And that includes finding a little love.

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1: 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High temperatures reach up to 77 today under partly cloudy skies. North winds 5 to 10 miles per hour. 57 tonight, partly cloudy. Daytime highs approaching 81 tomorrow. Sunshine mixed with clouds at times. A mix of clouds and sunshine and dry Saturday and Sunday. Mid-80s Saturday, upper 90s by Sunday. A peek at the extended shows, 99 Monday, 95 Tuesday, and 94 on Wednesday. I'm staff meteorologist Paul Trombley. Right now, it's 66 degrees.
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4: 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KLGR.

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2: 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Soybeans and corn are lower, looking at generally favorable crop weather in much of the region. July beans are down 7 1/4 to 11.09 3/4. August is 6 3/4, lower at 11.17 1/4. July corn's down 2 3/4 at 4.07. September's 2 lower at 4.15 3/4. Live and feeder cattle are waiting for direct business to get underway. Most active August lives, 92 higher at 246.92, and August feeders are up 355 at 371.70. And nearby hogs are down. Deferred months are up, adjusting spreads based on pork demand. July's down 30 at 93.92. August is 52 lower at 96.70. Brownfield.
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0: 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KLGR.

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Doug Stone. 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

0: 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Although everybody wins when you keep listening, because we've got the classic country you've been waiting for all day long. 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
2: 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A blend of clouds and sun today, with daytime highs approaching 77. North winds 5 to 10 miles per hour. Lows level off around 57 tonight, partly cloudy skies. A blend of clouds and sun tomorrow, 81. Sunshine mixed with clouds at times and dry Saturday and Sunday, mid-80s. Saturday, upper 90s by Sunday. A peek at the extended shows, 99 Monday, 95 Tuesday, and 94 on Wednesday. I'm staff meteorologist Paul Trombley. Right now, it's 70 degrees.
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1: This is what happens when country gets it right. KLGR.

Everywhere. That's Tim McGraw. You can listen everywhere by streaming us online. This next one is a shout out to the girls that look great in dresses and great in cut off jean shorts. Redneck Girl, Bellamy Brothers.

0: good stuff. Back in a few.
1: ABC News, I'm Chuck Sievertson. The Supreme Court rules that the Trump administration can turn away asylum seekers at the U.S.-Mexico border, can stop them from even stepping foot on U.S. soil. The High Court also cleared the way for the Trump administration to cancel temporary protective status for Syrians and Haitians. Advocates for Haitians urge Congress to extend TPS or many will die. U.S. help on the way to Venezuela after deadly earthquakes overnight. Secretary of State Marco Rubio says search and rescue teams are headed there from Los Angeles and Virginia.
2: The airport there is badly damaged, so we'll have to rely on the Department of War to deploy assets there.
1: At least 164 people are confirmed dead and nearly 1,000 injured. The Federal Reserve's primary metric for gauging inflation is out. Last month, inflation accelerated 4.1% over May of last year. Tennis great Chris Everett says tests show her ovarian cancer has returned. She says she's had surgery as a first step. This is ABC News. Terrifying moments as the pilot of an Air Canada flight from New Jersey suffered a medical episode in midair Wednesday. ABC's Hannah Battelle has that.
3: Pilot is incapacitated. Aircraft is being flown by the co-pilot.
4: It all started when the plane suddenly swerved. The pilot experiencing what witnesses describe as a seizure that lasted 40 minutes, though a diagnosis has not been confirmed. Passengers jumping in to help after they say a flight attendant dragged the pilot out of the cockpit into the aisle, trying to restrain him. The co-pilot taking over. The flight headed to Nova Scotia, forced to land in Boston.
1: No word yet on the condition of that pilot after receiving treatment. An ongoing search in Hawaii for a father and son who may have been swept out to sea during a hike along Hanauma Bay on Tuesday. It's the home of the New York Knicks, but there are possible signs that Madison Square Garden could be the venue for Taylor Swift and Travis Kelce's wedding. Chuck Sievertson, ABC News.
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9: With a look at news, I'm Brian Langland. Seven people connected to Minnesota healthcare providers are reportedly among hundreds charged in a nationwide fraud crackdown. The U.S. Department of Justice announced that 455 defendants across 45 states and territories are accused of participating in health care fraud schemes involving more than $6.5 billion in false claims. The cases include allegations of fraud, illegal kickbacks, and opiate-related offenses. The Department of Justice says the operation is one of the largest health care fraud enforcement actions in U.S. history. The U.S. Senate has approved a war powers resolution calling for an end to the American military action against Iran. Matching a measure previously passed by the House, the resolution cleared the Senate on a 50-48 vote. That's a check on news. I'm Brian Langland.
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Sometimes the situation just calls for it. 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And why don't you stay put for Don Williams, Dina Carter, and more, including

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1: 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A blend of clouds and sun today, with daytime highs approaching 77. North winds 5 to 10 miles per hour. Lows level off around 57 tonight, partly cloudy skies. A blend of clouds and sun tomorrow, 81. Sunshine mixed with clouds at times and dry Saturday and Sunday, mid-80s. Saturday, upper 90s by Sunday. A peek at the extended shows, 99 Monday, 95 Tuesday, and 94 on Wednesday. I'm staff meteorologist Paul Trombley. Right now, it's 70 degrees.
2: With today's funeral news, I'm Brian Langland. Crystal Lee Dames, 58, of Springfield, passed away on Sunday, June 21st at the Newall Medical Center. Funeral services will be held on Monday, June 29th at 10:30 at the Cornerstone Christian Church in Redwood Falls. Visitation for Crystal Dames will be Sunday, June 28th from 2 to 6 p.m. at the Redwood Valley Funeral Home, and will continue 1 hour prior to the service at the church on Monday. Burial will be in the New Avon Salem Cemetery, rural Wabasso. 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That's a look at the funeral news for today. I'm Brian Langland.
0: This is the part you were waiting for.

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I'm sure a nice juicy steak would pair very well with a strawberry wine. 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KT Oslin, come next Monday.

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0: Patti Loveless with a little tough love. You can feel bad. I'm Corey Allen. It's Thursday, which means the weekend is on our doorstep. Stick around for Jerry Reed's Eastbound and Down.
1: 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Sunshine mixed with clouds at times this afternoon, with highs around 77. North winds 5 to 10 miles per hour. Lows level off around 57 tonight, partly cloudy. Daytime highs approaching 81 tomorrow. A blend of clouds and sun. A blend of clouds and sun and dry Saturday and Sunday. Mid-80s Saturday, upper 90s by Sunday. A peek at the extended shows, 99 Monday, 95 Tuesday, and 94 on Wednesday. I'm staff meteorologist Paul Trombley. Currently, it's 70 degrees.
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anybody hitting the road, well, there's your anthem, Eastbound and Down, Jerry Reed. In a few minutes, Dwight Yoakam. Stay put for Kevin Sharp. Here's Nobody Knows, continuing your classic country now.

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1: ABC News, I'm Chuck Severson. The Supreme Court has ruled that the maker of Roundup Weed Killer can't be sued under state law for failing to warn users about the product's alleged cancer risk because the EPA didn't require a warning label when approving the product for sale. ABC's Stephen Portnoy in Washington.
2: The case involved a man who won a $1 million lawsuit in state court, alleging that Monsanto violated Missouri law by failing to warn on the label that the weed killer Roundup might cause cancer.
1: Conservative Supreme Court majorities say the government can keep asylum seekers from entering the U.S. and can cancel the temporary protected status granted Haitians and Syrians. U.S. help is going to Venezuela after deadly earthquakes overnight. Search and rescue teams headed there from Los Angeles and Virginia. Over 160 dead. The latest reading of the Federal Reserve's primary metric for gauging inflation says that last month, inflation accelerated 4.1% over May of last year. This is ABC News. Tennis great Chris Everett says tests show her ovarian cancer has returned. She says she's had surgery as her first step, and she will not be attending Wimbledon this year. Europe's deadly heat wave is not letting up. The Spanish health ministry says 212 people died from the heat between Sunday and today. Tourists.
3: It's not very convenient for people and, like, not expected at all.
4: So many people who've traveled from around the world aren't getting to see the sights that Paris has to offer because of this heat wave, and it's dangerously hot.
1: Possible signs that New York's Madison Square Garden could be the venue for Taylor Swift and Travis Kelce's wedding. New York City officials tell ABC News that an event company filed a permit that requested the street outside the garden be closed around the July 4th holiday. It listed the size of the event as between 500 and 999 people. Some reports say the wedding could be on July 3rd. Chuck Severson, ABC News.
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She's Crazy for Leaving by Rodney Crowell. I'm Coryell. 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He had a rough night. Bubba shot the jukebox. Mark Chestnut. We

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1: 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Sunshine mixed with clouds at times this afternoon with highs around 77. North winds 5 to 10 miles per hour. Lows level off around 57. Tonight, partly cloudy. Daytime highs approaching 81. Tomorrow, a blend of clouds and sun. A blend of clouds and sun and dry Saturday and Sunday, mid-80s. Saturday, upper 90s by Sunday. A peek at the extended shows, 99 Monday, 95 Tuesday, and 94 on Wednesday. I'm Staff Meteorologist Paul Trombley. Currently, it's 70 degrees.
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0: The most successful country music duo, Brooks and Dunn. She's not the cheating kind. David Allan Coe here. 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On the way, Confederate Railroad.
1: But it was all.

0: music has stepped out for a second. Soybeans and corn are up. Cattle and hogs are currently mostly higher. I'm John Perkins with a Brownfield Market Update. You better build bigger bins. It's just a suggestion, but regardless, be ready to maximize your per acre profits. Themex Series corn by Stein. Stein has yield. Soybeans are supported by short covering and technical buying, currently sitting just below the day's highs. Old and new crop export sales were up on the week, with the new crop led by unknown destinations and China. Near-term crop weather, though, continues to look generally bearish in much of the region. July soybeans are up 17 and a quarter at 11.26 a bushel. August is 18 and a half higher at 11.35 and a quarter. July soybean meal's up $3.40 at 307. July soybean oil's now 65 points higher at 70.11, helped out at least a little bit by a rally in crude oil. Corn is higher today on short covering and technical buying. It's watching crop development conditions, expecting the forecasted heat dome in the Midwest to be relatively short-lived. That should help out help dry out parts of the eastern corn belt, but could cause some stress as widespread pollination begins. July's up 8 at 415, and September corn's 8.5 higher at 424 and a quarter. And wheat continues to trade mixed. Parts of the plains are expected to see rain, delaying winter wheat harvest activity, but recharging soil moisture ahead of planting. New crop U.S. export sales were above a week ago, mainly to Mexico and Japan. It is still very early in this marketing year, but the pace is just slightly behind last marketing year. July Chicago's up 3 at 588 and 3 quarters. Both finding some renewed buying interest today. July cotton's up 173 at 73.82. December 72 higher at 76.98. July rice, after some early losses, is up a half at 12.93. And September 6 higher at 13.38. Live and feeder cattle are mostly higher, watching the direct cash cattle markets. We have seen some very light trade this week, most of that limited to portions of Iowa and Nebraska, not really enough to establish any kind of a trend. Bids today are being reported at 255 on the live basis in Nebraska and Kansas, with asking prices at 415 on the dress basis in Nebraska. Box beef's lower at midday today. August live's up $1.47 at 248. October 72 higher at 241.10. August feeder cattle are $1.17 higher at 374.10. And September feeders are up $1.50 at 372.12. And hogs are mixed, mostly higher ahead of the USDA's quarterly hogs and pigs report. That is out today at 3 o'clock Eastern, 2 o'clock Central. And ahead of the report, on average, analysts do expect the U.S. inventory to be up at least slightly from a year ago. Breeding herd could be a little bit smaller, while the market herd should be up. Cash business is $2 higher in pretty quiet activity. Pork's down at midday. July lean's 80 lower at 93.05, and August is now 2 lower at 96.67. John Perkins, Brownfield.
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0: 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I'm Coryell with your lunch break playlist. And a reminder that it's a great day to be alive. 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

0: 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How's the summer treating you so far? Have you gone on a summer road trip yet? Cross that Oklahoma borderline or wherever your destination is. 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
2: 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Sunshine mixed with clouds at times this afternoon, with daytime highs approaching 77. Winds out of the north, 5 to 10 miles per hour. Partly cloudy skies again tonight. Lows dip down to about 57. Daytime highs approaching 81 tomorrow. Sunshine mixed with clouds at times. Sunshine mixed with clouds at times and dry Saturday and Sunday. Mid-80s Saturday, upper 90s by Sunday. Looking at the long range, 99 Monday, 95 Tuesday, and 94 on Wednesday. I'm Staff Meteorologist Paul Trombley. Right now, 70.
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1: 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KLGR.

It's always nice to have that one person you can always lean on. You're still the one, Shania Twain. Lean on us for your classic country, including Roseanne Cash. My baby thinks he's a train. Sweet.

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1: ABC News, I'm Chuck Sievertson. A federal judge has blocked a portion of President Trump's executive order on mail-in voting. The order seeks to create a voter database from each state, and the Postal Service would go off of that list to mail ballots to voters. Supreme Court conservative majorities have ruled that the government can keep asylum seekers from entering the U.S. and can cancel the temporary protected status granted to Haitians and Syrians.
2: The plaintiffs here had also claimed racial animus on the part of the president, who, of course, has said things derogatory about those countries. And Justice Samuel Alito, in the majority opinion, said he did not see sufficient evidence of a racial animus in these decisions.
1: ABC News senior Washington reporter Devin Dwyer. The Federal Reserve's primary inflation gauge shows that last month inflation accelerated 4.1% over May of last year. After deadly earthquakes overnight in Venezuela, at least 188 people are dead, 1,000 more injured. This is ABC News. More on the deadly Venezuelan quakes from ABC's Marcus Moore.
3: These were two shallow earthquakes, the first one about 14 miles deep, the second one 6 miles in depth, so the energy had less ground to cover, so to speak, resulting in the catastrophic damage that we have been seeing. I mean, entire buildings have collapsed, and we know that several major urban areas have been impacted by these earthquakes, and the U.S. and other countries have now begun to mobilize search crews and relief aid.
1: ABC's Marcus Moore, the latest on efforts to get a U.S.-Iran nuclear deal. 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
4: It is clear that Iran is trying to probe or push the conditions of this agreement and see how much room do they have to keep negotiating with one of these critical aspects, which is who's going to control the straits, what kind of economic system will come into place, and who is going to generate the most money from that.
1: Chuck Sievertson, ABC News.
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It was kind of all in the name in the first place. Here's Susie Bogus.

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1: 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Sunshine mixed with clouds at times this afternoon, with daytime highs approaching 77. Winds out of the north, 5 to 10 miles per hour. Partly cloudy skies again tonight. Lows dip down to about 57. Daytime highs approaching 81 tomorrow. Sunshine mixed with clouds at times. Sunshine mixed with clouds at times and dry Saturday and Sunday. Mid-80s Saturday, upper 90s by Sunday. Looking at the long range, 99 Monday, 95 Tuesday, and 94 on Wednesday. I'm Staff Meteorologist Paul Trombley. Right now, 70.
2: Severe weather can happen at any time, and here at KLGR, we want to keep you informed when severe weather happens. 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

That's what I get for loving you, Diamond Rio. Coming up, Winona. Till then, Terry Gibbs, Somebody's Knocking. Thanks for hanging with me. It's Coryell. I'm still here for a little while longer. And don't worry, that doesn't mean the playlist ends. Your classic country underway. Somebody.

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0: That one is sort of a heartbreak standoff. Somebody should leave. By Reba McEntire. I'm Corey L. Stay put for Trisha Yearwood, Toby Keith, and before them, you get Ronnie Millsap. Don't go anywhere else. It was almost like a song in just minutes.
1: 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Cloudy skies with a few peaks of sun this afternoon, with daytime highs approaching 77. Northerly winds 5 to 10 miles per hour. Lows level off around 57 tonight, partly cloudy skies. Sunshine mixed with clouds at times tomorrow. High temperatures reach up to 81. A blend of clouds and sun and dry Saturday and Sunday. Mid-80s Saturday, upper 90s by Sunday. Looking further out, 99 Monday, 95 Tuesday, and 94 on Wednesday. I'm Staff Meteorologist Paul Trombley. Currently 70.
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1: ABC News, I'm Chuck Sievertson. A U.S. official confirms that Iran attacked a ship in the Strait of Hormuz with a drone today. ABC's Louis Martinez covers the Pentagon.
2: This would be the first time that we now know that there is some kind of a new kind of kinetic incident involving Iran since the signing of that memo of understanding just last week.
1: Federal judges blocked part of a President Trump executive order that would have tried to mandate how states would run mail-in voting. The Supreme Court says the maker of Roundup Weed Killer can't be sued under state law for failing to warn users about the product's alleged cancer risk because the EPA didn't require a warning. Supreme Court conservative majorities today ruled that the government can keep asylum seekers from entering the U.S. and can cancel the temporary protected status granted to Haitians and Syrians. After deadly earthquakes in Venezuela, at least 188 people are dead and nearly 1,000 others are injured. This is ABC News. The day after a lunchtime shouting match on Capitol Hill, after President Trump canceled the signing of an affordable housing bill, House Speaker Johnson has been at the White House talking with the president. ABC's Karen Travers.
3: The president, he's been saying since March that he would not sign any legislation until Congress passed the Save America Act. But there isn't a clear path forward right now in the Senate for that to happen because there isn't enough Republican support.
1: The Florida immigration facility known as Alligator Alcatraz is closing after a year. Governor Ron DeSantis in a news conference says it was always meant to be.

0: temporary.
1: This was an emergency situation. DHS did not have resources. The funding they got last summer had not passed yet. And they were in a situation where they could not keep these people. They didn't know what to do with them. They didn't have the space.
0: Lawsuits against the facility alleged inhumane conditions for detainees, including inedible food and bathrooms that didn't work. Chuck Sievertson, ABC News.
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1: 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Cloudy skies with a few peaks of sun this afternoon, with daytime highs approaching 77. Northerly winds 5 to 10 miles per hour. Lows level off around 57. Tonight, partly cloudy skies. Sunshine mixed with clouds at times. Tomorrow, high temperatures reach up to 81. A blend of clouds and sun and dry Saturday and Sunday. Mid-80s Saturday, upper 90s by Sunday. Looking further out, 99 Monday, 95 Tuesday, and 94 on Wednesday. I'm staff meteorologist Paul Trombley. Currently 70.
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6: This is what happens when country gets it right. KLGR.

These guys started their journey as Wally Fowler and the Georgia Clodhoppers. They were pretty popular, though. They kept getting invited to perform for the staff and families at the top-secret Oak Ridge National Laboratory in Tennessee. In fact, they were so popular, and those shows were so good, they decided to change their name to the Oak Ridge Boys. Here's Leaving Louisiana in the Broad Daylight. Married to

0: Country resumes in moments.
1: Direct cattle markets were quiet Wednesday. Butcher hogs were steady. I'm John Perkins with a Brownfield Market Update. You better build bigger bins. It's just a suggestion, but regardless, be ready to maximize your per acre profits with MX Series corn by Stein. Stein has yield. Soybeans were down and corn was mostly lower as they both watched development weather. July beans were 8 1/4 lower at 11.08 3/4. August was down 70 1/4 at 11.16 3/4. July corn was 2 3/4 lower at 4.07. September is down 2 at 4.15 3/4. Live and feeder cattle were up ahead of widespread direct business. August live is 52 higher at 246.52, and October was up 62 at 240.37. August feeders were 477 higher at 372.92. And hogs ended the session mixed with the USDA's quarterly inventory numbers out Thursday. July was down 37 at 93.85, and August was 52 cents lower at 96.70. John Perkins, Brownfield.
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0: That's Tanya Tucker's Down to My Last Teardrop. And I got to tell you, she's having a pretty big year. In fact, just this past weekend, she was on the stage at the Grand Ole Opry with actor slash musician Dennis Quaid, which is kind of caught me out of left field. But she's got brand new music, and they were on the stage for the world premiere of the cinematic music video for On My Way to Heaven. And on top of that, earlier this year, she was in Washington, D.C., being celebrated at the Atlantic Council Distinguished Leadership Awards, which is a mouthful, but a lot of people call them the Oscars of Washington. She was presented with the 2026 Distinguished Artistic Leadership Award for her multi-decade trailblazing career. And once again, she's still very busy. Ton of dates she's got coming up later this year. Minnesota State Fair, New Mexico State Fair, and tons of other stops, including a 4th of July weekend run through Montana.
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2: 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Cloudy skies with a few peaks of sun this afternoon, with daytime highs approaching 77. Winds out of the northeast, 5 to 10 miles per hour. Partly cloudy skies tonight, lows level off around 57. High of 81 tomorrow, partly cloudy. Highs level off around 85 Saturday, under mainly clear skies. 97 Sunday. Taking a look at the extended forecast, 99 Monday, 95 Tuesday, and 94 on Wednesday. I'm Staff Meteorologist Paul Trombley. Right now, 72.
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1: ABC News, I'm Chuck Sievertson. Iran attacked a ship in the Strait of Hormuz with a drone today, says a U.S. official. ABC's Louis Martinez covers the Pentagon.
2: What we have from a U.S. official is that, yes, there was an Iranian attack on a vessel that was carried out by an Iranian drone that caused some damage to the ship's bridge.
1: It's first attack since Iran and the U.S. initial agreement. Seven arrests and 18 police vandalism reports are alleged by the National Park Service. What it claims led to the algae-filled and sealer flaking of the reflecting pond at the Lincoln Memorial. A federal judge blocked part of a President Trump executive order that would mandate how states would run their mail-in voting operations. Supreme Court conservative majorities today ruled that the government can keep asylum seekers from entering the U.S. and can cancel the temporary protected status granted to Haitians and Syrians. At least 188 people dead and 1,000 others injured in the Venezuelan earthquakes. This is ABC News. Europe's deadly heat wave not letting up. In London, ABC's James Longman.
3: The Spanish Health Ministry says 212 people.

0: people died from the heat between Sunday and Thursday alone. France again shattering records, reporting its hottest day ever as Paris hit 105 degrees, Madrid reaching 107, and London 102.
1: Google and the TSA are teaming up to allow passengers to get screened without having to carry a physical ID. It's called Touchless ID, already offered via TSA PreCheck on certain airlines. People with a Google wallet and an Android phone can scan their passports in, and facial recognition will also be used to confirm identities. ABC's Sam Sweeney.
2: If you don't have an Android or you don't have Google Wallet, you can still load your information with most of the major U.S. airlines. It's now available in roughly 65 airports, but you can expect it to grow in the coming months and years.
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1: 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Cloudy skies with a few peaks of sun this afternoon, with daytime highs approaching 77. Winds out of the northeast, 5 to 10 miles per hour. Partly cloudy skies tonight, lows level off around 57. High of 81 tomorrow, partly cloudy. Highs level off around 85 Saturday, under mainly clear skies. 97 Sunday. Taking a look at the extended forecast, 99 Monday, 95 Tuesday, and 94 on Wednesday. I'm staff meteorologist Paul Trombley. Right now, 72.
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I just read the other day, and this is fascinating, that when Urban Cowboy came out, a lot of people just assumed that Urban Cowboy made Gilly's, the nightclub, in it famous. It was the other way around. Gilly's was so big, it made Urban Cowboy a successful song. Here's one from the soundtrack from Mickey Gilly himself. This is Stand By.

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0: That's Patty Loveless. How can I help you say goodbye? More of the best country ever made coming up. Waylon Jennings, Trace Adkins, and Garth Brooks. But there's a lot of summer fun coming up, too. And I don't want to be a spoil sport. So first and foremost, go. Okay? Have fun. Do it all the way summer style as much as you can. Go out. Go swimming. Go on hiking trails. Go camping. Just have fun. Okay? But here's my worry. Okay? Is that you and your family will get eaten up by bugs. Now, I'm not worried because I don't want that to happen. I know that's going to happen, okay? That's just inevitable. What I'm worried about is this year experts are saying that the ticks are really bad. Mosquitoes, too. And mosquitoes do pass, you know, diseases around. But this year the ticks are extremely bad, okay? They can carry Lyme disease or this alpha-gal syndrome. Have you heard about this? It's a disease you can get from a tick bite that gives you a severe red meat allergy. You get this, you can't have steaks, you can't have burgers, no more ribs for you, and it's just terrible. Okay, so one of the things that you got to do is you got to make sure you're doing tick checks, okay? Make sure you're doing them on the kids. And, you know, if you want to go the Brad Paisley route and use it as an excuse to get a little extra romance, cool. All right, but still, it's absolutely necessary. And if your date says otherwise, tell them that Brandon Michael told you, and he knows what he's talking about, okay? You got to check the scalps, the ankles, the waistlines, all the little nooks and crannies whenever you come in from the wooded or tall grass areas. And, you know, it wouldn't hurt you to get a little insect repellent. I know that some of those are unnatural, and some folks don't like them. But look into something like Skin So Soft from Avon or something to keep the creepy crawlies off of you.
1: 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Lows dip down to about 57 tonight under partly cloudy skies. Winds out of the east, 5 to 10 miles per hour. Sunshine mixed with clouds at times again tomorrow. Daytime highs approaching 81. Lows level off around 61. Tomorrow night, mainly clear skies. Daytime highs approaching 85. Saturday, under mainly clear skies. 97 Sunday. A peek at the extended shows, 99 Monday, 95 Tuesday, and 94 on Wednesday. I'm staff meteorologist Paul Trombley. Currently 73.
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Waylon Jennings on U.S. Country 99.9, and we've got new Waylon music to look forward to later this year as Shooter Jennings continues to go through the archives of some of his father's previously unreleased recordings. Earlier this week, he put out what's going to be the title track of the next collection of songs. Give you a little listen to it. This is called Diamonds. It's Waylon with Glenn Campbell on guitar.

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1: ABC News, I'm Chuck Severinsen. Venezuelan earthquakes leave at least 188 people dead. Search and rescue continue. Armando Nori fled his Caracas apartment.
2: 2 hours later, I came back, you know, to grab some things like clothes and water. And I saw the whole thing. It was destroyed inside.
1: A federal judge has blocked part of a President Trump executive order that would mandate how states would run their mail-in voting operations. Supreme Court conservative majorities today ruled that the government can keep asylum seekers from entering the U.S. and can cancel the temporary protected status granted to Haitians and Syrians.
3: This was a decision over a policy from the first Trump administration to shut the door at ports of entry across the southern border to prevent migrants from even stepping foot on U.S. soil.
1: ABC's Devin Dwyer, Iran attacked a ship in the Strait of Hormuz with a drone today, says a U.S. official. This is ABC News. Iran update from ABC News contributor and expert on Middle East policy, Javed Ali.
4: Will Israel withdraw fully from southern Lebanon, even if that's what the U.S. wants? Unclear, because Hezbollah is still attacking Israel as well, and Israel has a right to defend itself. But we have heard time and time again the Iranians say they are going to demand a full Israeli withdrawal from southern Lebanon because Hezbollah is their most important partner in the region.
1: Google and the TSA teaming up to allow passengers to get screened without having to carry a physical ID. It's called Touchless ID. It's already offered via TSA PreCheck on certain airlines. ABC's Sam Sweeney.
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11: With a look at news, I'm Brian Langland. Seven people connected to Minnesota healthcare providers are reportedly among hundreds charged in a nationwide fraud crackdown. The U.S. Department of Justice announced that 455 defendants across 45 states and territories are accused of participating in healthcare fraud schemes involving more than $6.5 billion in false claims. The cases include allegations of fraud, illegal kickbacks, and opiate-related offenses. The Department of Justice says the operation is one of the largest healthcare fraud enforcement actions in U.S. history. The U.S. Senate has approved a war powers resolution calling for an end to the American military action against Iran. Matching a measure previously passed by the House, the resolution cleared the Senate on a 50-48 vote. That's a check on news. I'm Brian Langland.
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1: 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Lows dip down to about 57 tonight under partly cloudy skies. Winds out of the east, 5 to 10 miles per hour. Sunshine mixed with clouds at times again tomorrow. Daytime highs approaching 81. Lows level off around 61 tomorrow night. Mainly clear skies. Daytime highs approaching 85 Saturday under mainly clear skies. 97 Sunday. A peek at the extended shows. 99 Monday. 95 Tuesday. And 94 on Wednesday. I'm Staff Meteorologist Paul Trombley. Currently 73.
2: With today's funeral news, I'm Brian Langlin. Crystal Lee Dames, 58, of Springfield, passed away on Sunday, June 21st at the Newall Medical Center. Funeral services will be held on Monday, June 29th at 10:30 at the Cornerstone Christian Church in Redwood Falls. Visitation for Crystal Dames will be Sunday, June 28th from 2 to 6 p.m. at the Redwood Valley Funeral Home, and will continue 1 hour prior to the service at the church on Monday. Burial will be in the New Avon Salem Cemetery, rural Wabasso. Stephen's Funeral Service, the Redwood Valley Funeral Home, assisting the family with the arrangements. That's a look at the funeral news for today. I'm Brian Langlin.
0: This is the Turn It Up part, KLGR.

news for Willie fans. He's been cleared to go back on tour, and his 4th of July picnic is a go. Here's a redheaded stranger from the city of New Orleans. Right.

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1: 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KLGR.

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0: That's Tim McGraw's Not a Moment Too Soon. I got plenty more where that came from, but I'm only talking about the best country ever made from David Lee Murphy, Ronnie Millsap, and Gary Allen, who is going to be in Baton Rouge, Louisiana, coming up on Friday. And then he's going to one of the most legendary country music stops of all time in Texas. He's got an outdoor concert at the legendary Luckenbach, Texas Complex in Fredericksburg, Texas. Oh, man.
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2: 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Lows level off around 57 tonight under partly cloudy skies. Winds out of the east, 5 to 10 miles per hour. Sunshine mixed with clouds at times again tomorrow. Daytime highs approaching 81. Lows level off around 61 tomorrow night. Mainly clear skies. Daytime highs approaching 85 Saturday under mainly sunny skies. 97 Sunday. Taking a look at the extended forecast, 99 Monday, 95 Tuesday, and 94 on Wednesday. I'm staff meteorologist Paul Trombley. Currently 73.
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1: ABC News, I'm Chuck Sievertson. Search and rescue operations continue after Venezuelan earthquakes. At least 188 people are dead, nearly 1,000 others injured. Armando Nori lives in hard-hit Caracas.
2: We finally got out of the apartment, and it was chaos, you know. Everybody, all my neighbors were on the street screaming and crying and yelling, you know. It was really hysterical, you know.
1: A federal judge blocked part of the President Trump executive order that would mandate how states run mail-in voting operations. Supreme Court conservative majorities today ruled that the government can keep asylum seekers from entering the U.S. and can cancel the temporary protected status granted to Haitians and Syrians. A U.S. official confirms that Iran attacked a ship in the Strait of Hormuz with a drone today.
3: Attention all vessels.
1: Iran's Navy warning ships they must have Iranian permission to travel through the straits. This is ABC News. The Florida immigration facility known as Alligator Alcatraz is closing after a year. Governor Ron DeSantis in a news conference.
4: I don't think you would see us doing this again. This was temporary. This was an emergency measure. And we thought that it would be 6 to 12 months, and that's what ended up happening.
1: Lawsuits alleged environmental violations and inhumane conditions. On Wall Street, the tech-heavy NASDAQ closed only slightly lower, despite Micron Technology stocks surging after big earnings. Apple stock pulled the NASDAQ down on news they would be increasing the cost of Macs and iPads. Microsoft also fell after announcing they're hiking Xbox prices. The Dow gained. The S&P 500 index was flat. Britain's King Charles reveals he paid £12.2 million in taxes last year, about $16 million in U.S. dollars. Becomes the first U.K. monarch to reveal tax details. Chuck Sievertson, ABC News.
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1: 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Lows level off around 57 tonight under partly cloudy skies. Winds out of the east, 5 to 10 miles per hour. Sunshine mixed with clouds at times again tomorrow. Daytime highs approaching 81. Lows level off around 61 tomorrow night. Mainly clear skies. Daytime highs approaching 85. Saturday under mainly sunny skies. 97 Sunday. Taking a look at the extended forecast. 99 Monday, 95 Tuesday, and 94 on Wednesday. I'm staff meteorologist Paul Trombley. Currently 73.
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0: That's Lori Morgan's Except for Monday. And coming up, I got more of the best country ever made from Don Williams and Shania Twain. But let's get back to Lori Morgan, who's just so busy right now. And this is good news. She's back in the studio with an old friend, award-winning producer Richard Landis, just happens to be the mastermind behind records like Something in Red and Watch Me, which are the biggest records for Lori Morgan ever. And she's promising a brand new record that reflects exactly where she stands today. I don't know when it's coming out. They're keeping a tight lid on those details. But obviously, as soon as I know, you're going to know. Here's something else I know. Coming up on Sunday, she's going to be on the stage at the Grand Ole Opry celebrating 42 years as a Grand Ole Opry member, that is. Now, I don't know if you know this, but she was originally inducted back in 84, and she was only 24 years old.
1: 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Lows level off around 58 tonight under mainly cloudy skies. Winds out of the east, 5 to 10 miles per hour. Daytime highs approaching 81 tomorrow. A blend of clouds and sun. 61 tomorrow night, mainly clear skies. Mainly sunny skies Saturday with highs in the mid-80s. Slight chance of thunderstorms Sunday. Take a look at the extended forecast, 100 Monday, 95 Tuesday, and 95 on Wednesday. I'm staff meteorologist Paul Trombley. Currently, it's 74 degrees.
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